today. It is Nothing Compares on Sanctuary, yeah? Saturday afternoon, it is your 12 o'clock hour. You are with Holly. You've got you through until 6 o'clock. I have had an incredible week because I have got to be with you this week, filling in for Lizzie on Sanctuary. So, yeah, it has been great getting to know you, playing you some incredible music, and, well, getting to be with you again today. But lots of great things planned for the show. I think we can start it off with this one from Elevation Worship, Chandler Moore and Chris Brown. This is called Alleluia. It's Sanctuary. Alleluia.

0: The transformative nature of worshipping God lies in its ability to change the hearts of those who engage with it. As we think of David in the Bible, we're reminded so often of how he approached God in the Psalms. David's worship in the Psalms often begins with expressions of despair and doubt as he pours out his heart to God. He cries out to God for help, for guidance, for repentance and deliverance from his circumstances. And as he focuses on God, his tone gradually shifts from agony to praise. His journey reflects the ups and downs of our own human experience and highlights the transformative power of God in all circumstances. Even in our darkest moments, we can find comfort, strength and hope as we worship God. I'm Kayleen Sobritsky of Dove Ministries. 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

Sanctuary. It is Presence Music Band. That one is Found in the Hurt. Celebration for today. Well, if we were in America today and we looked at today's date, it would be one big celebration, wouldn't it? The 4th of July. Of course, that doesn't mean much here in New Zealand. And today's daily celebration, well, good luck to us because today is footpath egg frying day. So trying to fry an egg on the footpath. Now, you know, if you're in other parts of the world that are currently in summer, maybe plausible, but definitely in Aotearoa, I don't think we're going to have too much luck with that one. It did make me do a sneaky little Google though, because I'm like, I wonder when it is crazy hot, because concrete footpaths, they do get really, really hot. I wonder if you could fry an egg. Apparently that myth has been debunked and it is not possible. So there you go. Just makes a mess of the footpath. So don't try that one once you get to summer. Here is Forrest Frank. This is

Kathy. Sanctuary is on the road. That's right, Kathy from Evening Devotion and Lizzie from Afternoon Praise are heading out with our tech team to help you connect with Sanctuary on digital. With Sanctuary going off AM on the 1st of August, we're hosting a series of how-to workshops across the country, so you never need to miss a minute of Sanctuary's great worship music. Kathy will be heading across the South Island from Monday the 22nd of June, with a Lizzie taking on the North Island leg from Monday the 29th of June. And don't worry, Auckland, the Sanctuary team, including Lee and Nerida, will be joining you for a series of workshops from Monday the 6th of July. Want to head along? No worries. Check yoursanctuary.nz for details.

0: Phil Wickham, it is Living Hope on Sanctuary, yeah? I'm just about to hit go on today's word for you today, yeah? And, well, the word for you today is with you 365 days a year. 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So maybe you've been blessed by the word for you today. You'd like to help out to keep it running. You can find out more over at wordforyoutoday.co.nz. But today's one is a goodie. It's called Blessed to Bless. Have a listen to that.
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2: Sometimes it can feel uncomfortable or seem selfish to ask God for blessings. But actually, God asks us to rely on Him for everything, including His blessings. Psalm 103 verse 2 says, "Praise the Lord, O my soul, and forget not all His benefits." This means that praising and thanking God and so directing blessing back to Him and then asking for Him to continue blessing us are all healthy and connected actions. If we truly have our heads screwed on right, then we'll hopefully realize the very best thing for everyone is more of God. How could it not be? It's healthy to want and to ask for that. In Luke chapter 11, verse 9, we're told to ask and it will be given to you. Seek and you will find. Knock and the door will be opened to you. Isaiah chapter 65, verse 19, draws a line under this. It says, literally, that the God of the Amen will bless you when you ask Him to. Why does God call Himself Amen? Isn't that the tag we use to sign off a prayer? No. Amen is the strongest possible word to say. I agree with this promise. It's God saying about Himself, I agree so strongly with you receiving showers of goodness and more of myself that I'll put it in my own name. So what now? Whatever good stuff you receive today, pass it on. If it's good news, share it to make others smile. If you have a tasty snack, get one for someone else too. Get the idea? Share your blessings.
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0: My Jesus, I love thee on Sanctuary. Hey, we would love to be praying for you if we can. We have got a prayer wall. 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It is a place that you can go if you have got a prayer request for yourself or for somebody else. 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But you can also go there and pray for others as well. It is such a special and beautiful part of the website. We would love for you to take a moment on your Saturday afternoon and pray for some of these requests. Yoursanctuary.nz.
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6: At this update, wedding bells outside New York's Madison Square Garden as Taylor Swift and Travis Kelce tie the knot. There's tight security for the celebration of the billionaire pop star and American football player, with surrounding streets closed and streams of SUVs arriving. Ed Sheeran and Jennifer Lopez are among the recent sightings, with reports the bride herself has now arrived. People magazine's Charlotte Triggs told CNN the iconic sports stadium's been transformed into a fairy tale garden.
7: We have sources that said that they've seen the inside, and it is absolutely majestic and beautiful. And it looks like a classic wedding. It doesn't look like what you would think when you think MSG.
6: An electric night of rugby is taking over Christchurch with a sellout clash between the All Blacks and France at One NZ Stadium. It's the sixth time the All Blacks have played in Christchurch since 2011 and the first under the new stadium roof. 5,000 temporary seats have boosted capacity to 30,000 and will bring the total number of people through the gate since April to more than 300,000. That's news.
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6: In sport, an extraordinary Football World Cup knockout game in Miami as underdogs Cape Verde came from behind in extra time against reigning champions Argentina. But then Lionel Messi and his team struck again on TVNZ.
9: Messi's delivery is a good one, and it's a third. Argentina, Cristiano Romero, this time Messi the provider, and it's an awful lot to ask Cabo Verde to come back yet again.
6: So it's 3-2 to Argentina in the second period of extra time in the round of 32 clash. The Warriors are celebrating a big win off the field this weekend. The New Zealand side have sold out their final four games of the NRL season at Mount Smart Stadium, meaning every Warriors home game has been sold out this season. That's sport. I'm Sandy Hodge.
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Torrin Wells, Like You Love Me on Sanctuary. It is your 1 o'clock hour. You are with Holly. Hey, it is great to be with you on your Saturday. Tell me what you've done in your weekend so far. Maybe what's your plans for the weekend ahead? 8168. Start your message with the word Sanctuary. Coming up for you this hour, I thought we could head on over to social media and see what some of our friends have been up to, the artists that we play. We'll get into that soon.

0: Praise serves as a barometer of our spiritual vitality. You know, as we express to God the goodness, the wonder, the magnificence of His name, we cultivate an atmosphere of worship. In doing so, we establish ourselves as conduits for God's abundant blessings to flow into our lives. When we prioritize praise, we invite divine presence and power to manifest in remarkable ways. Ask Paul and Silas. In the middle of a prison, they were praising God. In the middle of midnight, they were singing. It's through praise that we not only acknowledge God's greatness, but we also align ourselves with His purposes and His promises. It's Joshua Singh, and I want to help you grow in your walk with God. So let's connect at joshuasingh.com.
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Influence Music, Jonathan Traylor and Melody Knoll. That one is Jesus. Let's head on over to social media and see what some of the friends that we play here on Sanctuary have been up to. Micah Tyler says, am I the only one that has a little dance break while waiting on coffee? You know what? I don't have a little dance break, but the feeling of the first coffee in the morning, well, it could definitely make me dance. Maybe I'm going to have to start doing that because, he is definitely vibing, making the coffee in the morning. Matthew West says, the best news you'll hear today, you don't have to earn God's love. He doesn't love you because of what you've done. He loves you because of who he is. His grace is a gift freely given through Jesus. So stop striving. Stop carrying the weight of trying to be good enough and simply receive the love he has for you today. Ephesians chapter 2 verses 8 to 9. Here's CC Winans. This for you at Sanctuary.

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We're a Christian radio station. We believe that no matter how loud the world gets, there is a peace that surpasses all understanding. We believe that you weren't meant to carry the weight of tomorrow on your shoulders today. If you're feeling overwhelmed, or perhaps just a little lost in the noise, take a moment and breathe. We want you to know you are seen, you are known, you are deeply loved. If your heart is heavy, let's take a moment together and pray. Lord, I give you my worries and my weariness. Replace my anxiety with your peace and my doubt with your strength. Guide my steps today and remind me that I am never walking alone. Amen. Hang on to that promise as you go about your day.

Micah Taylor, it is Praise the Lord on Sanctuary. We have been on the road, out and about, meeting you with our How to Listen workshops. Now, there are a few more of these left. If you live in Auckland, there is South Auckland East, North and West, all happening during 6th, 8th, 9th and 16th of July. 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

0: Why are you listening to this program? Is it the background music? Are you a Christian? Or maybe you're just checking out the channel? No, it's because God wants you to find your destiny in Him. Did you know that you've got a God-shaped void in your life? And without Jesus, your life is incomplete. Jesus died on the cross of Calvary for you. It's the only way you can be reconciled with God. He died to forgive the sin in your life which separates you from God. You might have heard the Christian message before, that God loves you, but you keep putting off the decision to know Him. Now is your day of salvation. Tomorrow might be too late. You just need to pray a simple prayer. Ask God to forgive you and come into your life. And when you've done that, write and tell us. God has a destiny for you.
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0: 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We the Kingdom with Jesus Does, coming up after the break.
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8: In this update, it's a love story and Taylor Swift said yes. The pop singer and American football star Travis Kelce are officially married. The star-studded couple tied the knot at Madison Square Garden with many celebrities attending. Comedian Adam Sandler officiated the wedding. BBC correspondent Floyd Cush said it was a well-kept secret for a while.
9: The Taylor team did not let any details slip until we saw a billboard light up announcing the news, and Taylor's publicist confirmed that news a little bit later.
8: June was unseasonably warm, but not all regions saw sunshine alongside with it. The average temperature was 10.6 degrees Celsius, the highest since 1909. Christchurch's Bromley saw a scorching 26-degree day on June the 20th. Earth Sciences New Zealand climate scientist Gregor Makara says the rising mercury had other effects too.
10: Related to the warmer temperatures was that we had a pretty underwhelming, I guess, start to the winter season in terms of snow.
8: That's news.
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8: In sports, a footballing story for the ages at the World Cup as Argentina had to dig deep to beat Minnows Cape Verde in extra time in their round of 32 meeting in Miami. Cape Verde came back twice, first to level it up at 1-1 and force the extra half hour, then equalising again in the 103rd minute after the reigning champions had scored to make it 2-1. But the Argentina match winner came in the 111th minute, eventually ruled an own goal after a corner. Lionel Messi and Co go on to play Egypt in the round of 16. Four-time Tour de France champion Chris Froome has announced his retirement at the age of 41. The British cycling great finishes with seven Grand Tour victories. This year's Tour de France starts overnight. That's sport. I'm Sandy Hodge.
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13: Isaiah 53 verse 5. But he was pierced for our rebellion, crushed for our sins. He was beaten so we could be whole. He was whipped so we could be healed.
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Rind Collective. It's Revival Anthem on Sanctuary, yeah? Music on the way from Elevation Worship and Mosaic MSC. We are into your Saturday afternoon. Holly filling in for Lizzie. And I thought we could do a little Saturday celebration coming up this hour. Something that's happened today so far. Doesn't have to be big. Can be just something little that you have enjoyed on your Saturday. So that is coming up at Sanctuary.

0: How can you possibly pray without ceasing? This is Susie Holt with Chocolate and God. 1 Thessalonians 5 says, pray without ceasing. God wants to hear from you. He wants you to pour your heart out to Him. He never gets tired of hearing your voice. So when is the last time you talked to Him about it all? Take time throughout your day to pray and just praise and thank Him for who He is. Honour Him with your praise and watch how much it will encourage you when you need to pray about a struggle or a need. Pray for yourself and your spiritual growth. Take the time to pray for your family. Take the time to pray for the requests on your prayer list. 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

elevation worship when wind meets fire on Sanctuary. It's time for a Saturday celebration. What has been something that has happened so far that has been a little celebration for you? For me, it has been a week of sleepless nights because my two-year-old got croup. If you know croup, it's a bit of a nasty one. Lots of coughing, lots of sleepless nights. I don't remember a night where she didn't end up in our bed, which means terrible sleep for me. But hey, it's always special to be somebody's safe place, right? But last night, she slept in her bed again all night long. Sleep. How valuable is sleep? My coffee doesn't have to be as strong this afternoon, but let me know what your little Saturday celebration is. 8168, start your message with the word Sanctuary. This is Delirious. I could sing of your love forever. It's Sanctuary.

This week on A Very Tall Man, the podcast. Politics and religion? Two things that you shouldn't bring to a dinner party? Well, now we can fine-tune that even more. Don't ask about COVID vaccinations, and because of what's happening in the Middle East, do not bring up the last days. Why not, I hear you whisper. Because someone might ask you whether you are pre-trib, mid-trib, post-trib, ask you who you think the Antichrist is, and what's the difference between the rapture and the second coming, and what you're thinking about the mark of the beast. Now, Ashley Church has gone where most of us fear to go and has written a 500-page book looking at prophecies around the end times. So, this week on A Very Tall Man, the podcast, I'm going to stick my neck out and ask the questions that you'd ask. Could get ugly. Very Tall Man, the podcast. Get it wherever you get your podcasts. Oh, I'd get it soon. The rapture might beat you to it. That leads to a last question. What'll happen to the podcast then?

Ben Fuller, Who I Am on Sanctuary, yeah? And a little challenge for you this weekend. If you love taking photos, our Rima Media photo competition is happening again. Your photo could end up in our 2027 calendar. Feels so weird to say 2027, but a few categories that you can enter in New Zealand landscapes and New Zealand flora and fauna. If you think you have got a great picture that you would like to submit, you can do that over on our website, yoursanctuary.nz. Here's Bethel Music and Jen Johnson. It's No One Like the Lord, Sanctuary.

0: A lighthouse is strategically placed on a prominent clifftop to warn approaching ships of potential danger. Christians also have a lighthouse, God's Word, the Bible. As John's Gospel proclaims, the Word is the life and light of God. For a lighthouse to be effective, its light must be clearly seen and recognized for what it is. It should also create a response. While the Bible clearly spotlights consequences for wrong behavior, in many homes the Bible sits on a shelf unopened and unread. Such biblical warnings, therefore, are neither recognized nor heeded. As we read the Scripture, let us work it out in our lives so that others can both see and appreciate it. As the children's chorus instructs, let your little light shine. I'm June Dooney, spelt D-O-O-N-E-Y, and you can contact me on junedooney.com.
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10: In this update, wedding bells outside New York's Madison Square Garden as Taylor Swift and Travis Kelce tied the knot. There was tight security for the celebration of the billionaire pop star and American football player, with surrounding streets closed and streams of SUVs arriving at the event. Ed Sheeran and Jennifer Lopez were among the recent sightings. People magazine Charlotte Triggs told CNN the iconic sports stadium's been transformed into a fairy tale garden.
11: We have sources that said that they've seen the inside, and it is absolutely majestic and beautiful, and it looks like a classic wedding. It doesn't look like what you would think when you think MSG.
10: Transporting New Zealand is calling a suite of incoming road rule changes safe and sensible. The raft of tweaks coming into effect later this year include children aged 12 and under to ride bicycles on the footpath and e-scooters being allowed to use cycle lanes. Transporting New Zealand policy advisor Mark Stockdale says it's safer keeping kids and e-scooters off the road.
12: With heavy vehicles, they do have blind spots, and so it can be difficult to see someone who's on an e-scooter. They don't take up a lot of space.
10: That's news.
13: News brought to you by Pinpoint Digital, helping Kiwi businesses get found online first.
0: Sanctuary Sport.
10: In sport, it took 120 minutes, but Lionel Messi and Argentina march on at the Football World Cup. The reigning champions beat Cape Verde 3-2 in extra time in Miami to book a meeting with Egypt on Wednesday in Atlanta. At halftime in today's final round of 32 fixture, Colombia led Ghana 1-0 just after halftime in Kansas City. No training wheels for Test 1 of the All Blacks' Dave Rennie era as they face France tonight. Prop Fletcher Newell is buzzing to be a part of Christchurch's first All Blacks match in 4 years at the new stadium. But Newell believes there's no excuses not to be prepared come kick-off at 7:10pm.
14: We're ready. We've spent the last week and a half really dialing in on how we want to play, and a lot of focus has gone into us. So we're really clear on our DNA.
10: That's sport. I'm Sandy Hodge.
9: from the Word.
0: Isaiah 53 verse 6. All of us, like sheep, have strayed away. We have left God's paths to follow our own. Yet the Lord laid on him the sins of us all.
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and Brandon Lake teaming up together with I See You on Sanctuary. It is your Saturday afternoon, that time in the Arvo. We're definitely 3 o'clock. I'm like, oh, it's 3 o'clock. It's afternoon coffee time where I allow myself the next coffee of the day. But hey, maybe it is a time for you to recharge for the rest of the afternoon ahead. I will provide you with some good music to go with your cuppa. I've got Consumed by Fire on the way, Blanca, and here's Brooke Ligitwood and Victory. It's the Water on Sanctuary.

0: What is the quality of your kindness? When was the last time you were kind to someone? Did the washing, cleared the table, made a cup of tea without being asked? Think about your school or workplace. Who is the person who is overlooked or avoided? Maybe a shy student or a grumpy employer, or perhaps he doesn't speak the language, or maybe she doesn't really fit in. Are you kind to those people? Kind hearts act quietly. They let the car cut into the traffic and the mum with three kids go in front of you at the checkouts. They are especially kind in church. They understand the neediest person that they'll meet all week is sitting in the row behind them or standing all alone in the foyer. When we have the opportunity to love anyone, we should do it, especially those in the family of believers. Love your neighbour as yourself, said Jesus.
1: It's your sanctuary.
2: Yoursanctuary.nz.

Consumed by fire, it is Hill to Die on Sanctuary, yeah? Op shopping. Oh, I love op shopping. It is one of my favourite weekend activities. The thrill of the find, when you find something that is usually really expensive and you get it for a bargain price, so exciting. And a 19-year-old, well, he found something that he was pretty excited about. He paid $3 for a jacket in Goodwill, which ended up being a training jacket from one of the NBA players. And it is going to sell for up to $250,000. You wouldn't know yourself, would you? Like, oh, it's a once-in-a-lifetime thing. And, well, most people probably won't even experience that in their lifetime. I'm just stoked if I find something in, like, a 50-cent or a dollar bin that's a really good label, especially when it comes to my kids' clothing. And, yeah, I've got a bargain price. But, yeah, this 19-year-old, incredible. Here is Steve Aparana. This is your time, Sanctuary.

0: Sanctuary is on the road. 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
0: Sanctuary on the road and this week in Auckland. 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

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And Sanctuary again is channel 56. Here is CC Winans, worthy of it all at Sanctuary.

0: Jeremiah 32:27 declares, "I am the Lord, the God of all mankind. Is anything too hard for me?" 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We may underestimate his ability to work in our lives according to his divine plan. 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It's Joshua Singh, and I want to help you grow in your walk with God. So let's connect at joshuasingh.com.
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0: Messi Mayer is Sing Like You've Already Won. It is Sanctuary on your Saturday, Arvo. Two more songs before we get to 4 o'clock. Oceans Above and Matt Maher with Lord, I Need You. Coming up after the break.
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8: In this update, a wet start to the school holidays with today's rain only the beginning. Heavy rain and wind warnings are already in place for parts of the South Island as a front moves northwards today. Snow is expected to develop Sunday morning, possibly reaching 25 to 35 centimetres for parts of Otago and northern Southland. Met Services' Heather Keats says a developing low-pressure system will then bring more rain and snow next week.
9: And because it's the school holidays, it is worth having a look at what's happening from Monday onwards. The entire country will be impacted by this system.
8: She says many more watches and warnings are likely to be issued. A road snowfall warning is also in place for Lindis Pass from 2 a.m. tomorrow to midnight, with 1 to 3 centimetres expected by dawn. The family of journalist Lera McKee says they're devastated three men have been found not guilty of her murder in Northern Ireland. The 29-year-old was shot dead while observing rioting in Londonderry in 2019. That's news.
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7: Sanctuary Sport.
8: In sport, Colombia have beaten Ghana 1-0 in Kansas City to book a spot in the round of 16 at the Football World Cup against Switzerland. Defending champions Argentina were made to fight until the final minute in extra time before fending off Minnows Cape Verde 3-2 to advance to the next round. Argentina next faced Egypt, who edged Australia's Socceroos on penalties earlier today. The Hurricanes Pua lead the Blues 23-15 at half-time in today's Super Rugby Aupiki opener in Upper Hutt a short time ago. South Island side Matutu are bossing things in the first half of their clash with the Chiefs Manawa in Pukekohe. Matutu lead the Chiefs 24-5 after half an hour. That's sport. I'm Sandy Hodge.
7: From the Word.
0: Matthew 28 verse 18. Jesus came and told his disciples, "I have been given all authority in heaven and on earth."
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hymns. They've lasted for a reason. Powerful melodies and superb lyrics that lift our faith. Hymns. Some are modern classics. 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Hymns for Today. 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So let your faith be strengthened and inspired. Hymns for Today. 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

Young and Free, that one is Alive on Sanctuary. You are with Holly. It is the 4 o'clock hour. Something ridiculously cute happened this week. My daughter's last week of school before, obviously, school holidays that have begun now. But yes, I'm going to tell you about the cuteness coming up, as well as some great music as well. Citizens on the way. And this is We the Kingdom. It's Rescue Me.

0: Do you ever have difficulty sleeping? There are times in my life when sleep evades me. I'm tossing and turning and getting more restless. And it was at one such time that I discovered Psalm 42, verse 8, that God gives us a song in the night. The next restless night, I asked God for a song. Sure enough, one came to mind. What a beautiful name. And I sang along in my mind. On another occasion, the song was, "All my life you've been faithful." Sometimes the same song will be in my night hours over and over. It becomes like a default setting. The song distracts me from worrying about sleep. It focuses my mind on worship and feeds my spirit. I feel rested rather than restless. So the next time you're awake in the night hours, ask God for a song. Mahara ki tō tātou atua e tēnei rā. Remember God today. I'm Alison Shaw.
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Timothy Tacona and Band at his manifestation on Sanctuary. My 8-year-old girl got her first little love note in her bag at school this week. Oh, so cute. There is a little boy in her class and he wrote her a note that had pictures on it that said, "You are the best," and a love heart that says, "I love you so much." And then that night she came home and she made him a friendship bracelet and wrote him a note back. And she said to me, "Mum, he really loves me. And do you know what? I actually really love him too." Cute. Kids are so pure and so freely love. It is a very sweet thing. So in his latest note, his mum also put phone number. And so I think the mums are going to compare notes on this one. This is E Te Ariki. It is your Sanctuary on your Saturday.

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So, yeah, take us with you. If you were having a little road trip somewhere, heading out for a Saturday Arvo drive, if you're going on holiday, if you're heading to the beach house, if you're going somewhere for work, you are plugged in to Sanctuary if you have got the Rima Media app. So make sure that you have that one. Here is Bethel Music, Martin Smith, Hannah McClure and Paul McClure. It's Love of My Life on Sanctuary.

0: Is your life crushed down with heavy burdens? So heavy that it affects your whole life, weighs you down, stops you doing things? Christian, in Pilgrim's Progress, carried a very heavy burden on his back. John Bunyan paints the picture of Christian climbing the hill to the place of the cross. It's the only place he can get rid of that great weight he carries. Sometimes the journey to the cross is not easy. A thousand things would stop us, and Satan puts everything in our way. But you already know Jesus is the answer. As the old chorus puts it, burdens are lifted at Calvary. Jesus is very near. The place of deliverance isn't always easy and requires determination on our part, but there is release. Come to the cross. Bring it to Jesus.
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0: It's Elevation Worship, always on time. It's Sanctuary, and hey, not far away now until we get to 5 o'clock. But before we get there, two more songs in the lineup for you. Phil Wickham is on the way with Song of the Saints, and a little David Crowder Band with All Creatures of Our God and King coming up next.
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0: In this update, United States President Donald Trump has addressed the country from Mount Rushmore on the eve of America's 250th birthday. The United States is about to recognize July the 4th. President Trump praised the U.S. and its founding fathers, whose faces are carved into Mount Rushmore's rock. Today's rain is just the beginning of a wet start to the school holidays. Heavy rain and wind warnings cover parts of the South Island, with a front moving north today. Snow is forecast tomorrow morning in parts of Otago and northern Southland. An even field for this year's Young Farmer of the Year competition. Seven of our best young farmers have been showcasing their skills in New Plymouth and Stratford over the past few days, with a winner due to be announced tonight. Wedding bells outside New York's Madison Square Garden as Taylor Swift and Travis Kelce tied the knot. People's magazine Charlotte Trigg says the iconic sports stadium's been transformed into a majestic and beautiful scene for a classic wedding. That's news.
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0: In sport, a focus on the rugby basics for the All Blacks ahead of playing France tonight in Christchurch. Wallace Setiti says the biggest takeaways from Dave Rennie's initial camp so far have been simplified structure and more faith in executing basic rugby skills.
11: Rugby can be a complicated game if you make it, but at the same time, it's about throwing the footy around and we'll make sure we're pretty good at it.
0: The Hurricanes Power have posted the first back-to-back win in the Super Rugby Opiki team's history, beating the Blues 45-30 in Upper Hutt. And it's been a game of two halves in Pukekohe. From a 31-5 lead at half-time for the visitors, Mata 2, the Chiefs Manawa were behind the South Island side 36-24 moments ago, midway through the second half. That's sport. I'm Joe Gilfillan.
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13: 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God has given no other name under heaven by which we must be saved.
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Why would you listen any other way?

Wickham. This is Amazing Grace on Sanctuary. It is Saturday afternoon. Well, you're sort of heading into the evening now, isn't it? I've got you through until 6 o'clock. Coming up next, I want to tell you about something on my smartwatch, and I am so perplexed about how this works. Maybe technology is getting beyond me, but yeah, I'll see if you know anything about it. Next, this is Hayley Jones. It's Thankful. It's Sanctuary.

So is revenge starting to sound like a plan? This is Susie Holt with Chocolate and God. 1 Samuel 23 says, "Then said David, will the men of Keilah deliver?"

0: continuing to guide you. 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

Souvenirs Worship. It is Emmanuel on Sanctuary, yeah? I have got an Apple Watch and I love it for many reasons, but whenever I have a bath, it shows that it is underwater. I mean, the thing is waterproof, so that's fine. But as soon as you get out, it wants you to push a button on the side of the watch to eject the water from the smartwatch. And I'm like, what does holding down a button, how does that actually get rid of any water that is trapped inside the watch? I mean, the watch continues to go, so I assume it must do something, but I can't hear a sound. I can't feel it do anything. So what does a watch actually do when it's ejecting water? One of life's mysteries. Here is Chris Tomlin, God of the City, at Sanctuary.

You're listening to Sanctuary. We're a Christian radio station. Maybe today you're listening and you're not sure where you stand. Maybe you're on the fence weighing it up. We believe that God isn't looking for perfection or a finished product. He's looking for a heart that's open to the possibility of Him. If you're feeling like the door is closed or you need to have it all figured out, here's a simple truth from Romans. If you confess with your mouth that Jesus is Lord and believe in your heart that God raised Him from the dead, you will be saved. If you're ready to step off that fence and see what happens, pray this. Jesus, I don't have all the answers, but I'm reaching out. I believe you are who you say you are. Come into my life, forgive my past, and show me how to follow you. Amen. No matter where you are on that journey, we're glad you're here.

Kiwi music from Straw, and that one is Deliverance. And do check out, because he's written a few books now as well. Some incredible prayer devotionals. So if you haven't seen those already, I mean, not only is he an incredible musician, but very talented author, Strawn Coleman, S-T-R-A-H-A-N. I know that one's an unusual name, isn't it? Strawn Coleman. Have a little look for his books. This is Gateway Worship and Brian and Katie Torwalt, Covered by the Blood at Sanctuary.

0: Recently, the Lord told me that as my heavenly daddy, he was looking out for me. Nothing would come near me that he hadn't allowed. Within minutes of receiving that word, however, I stepped back off a slightly raised wooden deck, fell heavily on the ground, broke my hip, and ended up in hospital. Had I misheard God? Did he fail to keep his promise of protection? No, God never promised we wouldn't experience accidents. What he has promised is his grace to help in difficult situations. 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Despite the pain, the inconvenience, and yes, the questioning, I've experienced the outstanding support of friends and family, along with God's amazing sustaining love and presence. My experience isn't unique. It can be yours as well. I'm June Dooney, spelled D-O-O-N-E-Y, and you can contact me on junedooney.com.
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0: It is Beck Nelson. You direct my path on Sanctuary, yeah? It is time for me to sign off for the day, but I do hope that you enjoy the rest of your Saturday, whatever you have got planned, and your Sunday as well. It has been so great filling in on Sanctuary over the last couple of weeks. I've got to fill in for Kathy Jenke. I've got to fill in for Lizzie. So, you know what? Fingers crossed that sometime, again soon, sooner rather than later, there is somebody else that I can fill in for so I get to be with you again. But be safe. Enjoy the rest of your weekend. Thank you for being here. You are so loved.
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0: 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They take a step, then an unknown sound ruins the moment. 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
7: In this update, Transporting New Zealand is calling a suite of incoming road rule changes safe and sensible. The raft of changes later this year include allowing children aged 12 and under to ride bicycles on the footpath and e-scooters being allowed to use cycle lanes. Transporting New Zealand says it's safer, keeping children and e-scooters off the road. The Defence Minister Chris Penk is off to Turkey tomorrow for NATO summit events and talks with international partners. The Minister will attend the NATO Summit Defence Industry Forum and meet counterparts from allied countries. The ACT Party wants to grant accredited security officers the ability to detain or remove people, issue exclusion notices and use force. Retail NZ says police have a range of priorities and sometimes it's difficult for them to respond to retail crime. Organisers of the Young Farmer of the Year competition say the depth of talent this year is better than ever. New Zealand's best young farmers have been competing in Taranaki today. The winner will be announced later this evening. That's news.
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6: Sanctuary Sport.
7: In sport, the countdown's on to tonight's Nations Championship between the All Blacks and France in Christchurch. Just over an hour remains before kick-off at 7:10 at the sold-out indoor stadium, where Adi Savio will lead the home team in his first test as full-time captain. Dave Rennie's in charge as head coach for the first time. Lucy Wallace-Satiti outlines what they're expecting from Le Bleu.
9: Some big boys in that team, big bodies. I think they will focus a lot on the set piece, especially at the mall. So we're expecting a physical side. Some fast backs they want to play.
7: The Hurricanes Power have posted the Super Rugby Opiki teams the first back-to-back win in their history, beating the two-time defending champion Blues 45-30. Mata 2 beat the Chiefs Manawa 41-24. That's sport. I'm Joe Gilfillan.
6: From the Word.
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hope. It's what we need. It's what keeps us going, isn't it? Hope for a Living with Oscar Ironside. Hillsong Worship and Brooke Ledgerwood before that. This is Our God. Well, it's just after six. Welcome along to your Saturday evening with Your Sanctuary. I'm Rosemary Jay. Nice to be back with you. I hope the week has been a good one where you are. School holidays about to begin. And hopefully some weather breaks will be in there as well to help you out. Keeping you company, we've got music from Aaron Schuss, Bethel Music, and Equippers Worship. 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

0: My Hope Is In You. That was Aaron Schust along with Bethel Music, David Funk and Gene Johnson, The Blood, the title of that track. Moments away from, in fact, it's next, your word for today, the daily devotional. Blessed to be a blessing.
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2: Sometimes it can feel uncomfortable or seem selfish to ask God for blessings. But actually, God asks us to rely on Him for everything, including His blessings. Psalm 103 verse 2 says, "Praise the Lord, O my soul, and forget not all His benefits." This means that praising and thanking God, and so directing blessing back to Him, and then asking for Him to continue blessing us, are all healthy and connected actions. If we truly have our heads screwed on right, then we'll hopefully realize the very best thing for everyone is more of God. How could it not be?

0: It's healthy to want and to ask for that. In Luke chapter 11, verse 9, we're told to ask and it will be given to you. Seek and you will find. Knock and the door will be opened to you. Isaiah chapter 65, verse 19 draws a line under this. It says, literally, that the God of the Amen will bless you when you ask Him to. Why does God call Himself Amen? Isn't that the tag we use to sign off a prayer? No. Amen is the strongest possible word to say. I agree with this promise. It's God saying about Himself, I agree so strongly with you receiving showers of goodness and more of myself that I'll put it in my own name. So what now? Whatever good stuff you receive today, pass it on. If it's good news, share it to make others smile. If you have a tasty snack, get one for someone else too. Get the idea? Share your blessings.
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Weeknights 7 to midnight. It's your evening devotion.

0: 10,000 Reasons, the voice of Matt Redman there, along with Gunnar tonight on Your Sanctuary, Be Thou My Vision and Ring Collective, Evergreen. Well, coming up a little later this evening, just after 7, we'll be checking out our daily devotional from Joyce Meyer. Also later tonight, our scripture of the day and Max Licato's reading, along with Dr. David Jeremiah's Turning Point, just after 10. And after 11, we'll be reading Thoughts on Faith from Pastor Greg Laurie of Harvest Church. Just part of what's in store for you, along with great little thoughts on faith and relationship with God. David Pavitt has got one of those for us shortly. After Elevation Worship now, My Testimony.
1: I saw Satan fall like lightning.

God honors us with the freedom to choose in this life and where we will spend eternity. And what a gift it is. In many areas of life, we don't have many choices. Think about it. You didn't choose your gender. You didn't choose your siblings. You didn't choose your race or place of birth. Sometimes our lack of choice upsets us. It's not fair that I was born into poverty, or that I don't have the opportunities that others have, or that I'm not as bright as some of my contemporaries. But the scales of life were forever tipped on the side of fairness when God gave Adam the freedom to choose. The personal responsibility of free will is awesome. It can make us or it can break us, in this life and the next. I choose Christ, and I can't lose.

0: Praise You Anywhere. That was Brandon Lake on your worship station, Sanctuary, and from Bethel Music and Jen Johnson, No One Like the Lord, the live version. As we head towards seven, coming up, we've got our devotional from Joyce Meyer, the host of the program Enjoying Everyday Life. Also, another version of that is 15 minutes in the Word over on our sister network, Rhema, weekday evenings. So we've got thoughts on faith from her, along with music from Brian Fowler and Terrain coming up.
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there will be brighter days. We need to have that hope, don't we? We're blessing of four on your sanctuary. Of course, the days are getting longer. It's hard to tell that at this time of the evening. But you might have noticed when there isn't cloud around that the days are just fractionally longer. Some days I notice that. And at least it is good to know it's happening as we head on through the winter months into July. Just one more official winter month to go and we'll be into spring before we know it. Music on the way from Elevation Worship soon, and the Katinas now waiting here for you.

0: Have you ever wondered why Jesus taught us to address God in prayer as our Father? Why not our King, our Lord, Holy One, Friend or Judge? A Father speaks of our identity, who we belong to. Ephesians 1 verse 5, God adopted us into His own family. He wanted us to know we are His much-loved children, and He wanted us to know His character. As a perfect Father, He loves, protects, provides. He takes pride in His children. He champions us, disciplines, teaches us. He advocates for us and always wants the best. He knew that we would need a Father through every season of life, from the beginning to our dying day. It's an enduring relationship. What a privilege. Thank Him for being a Father to you today. Mahara ki tō tātou atua e tēnei rā. Remember God today. I'm Alison Shaw.
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Warm Embrace with Called Out Music, and from Elevation Worship and Chandler Moore, along with Chris Brown. Alleluia, that was The Live Virgin, along with the Katinas, waiting here for you. Well, coming up in a few minutes, looking forward to our daily devotional from Joyce Meyer, around about 7:30, taken from her book, My Time with God. Tonight it's all about generosity, how it changes your heart, taking us there back to the music, worship, on Sanctuary with the Planet Shakers.

Sanctuary is on the road. That's right, Kathy from Evening Devotion and Lizzie from Afternoon Praise are heading out with our tech team to help you connect with Sanctuary on digital. With Sanctuary going off AM on the 1st of August, we're hosting a series of how-to workshops across the country, so you never need to miss a minute of Sanctuary's great worship music. Kathy will be heading across the South Island from Monday the 22nd of June, with a Lizzie taking on the North Island leg from Monday the 29th of June. And don't worry, Auckland, the Sanctuary team, including Lee and Nerida, will be joining you for a series of workshops from Monday the 6th of July. Want to head along? No worries. Check yoursanctuary.nz for details.

Like Rome with Elsa Smith, joined by Community Music. And earlier we heard from the Planet Shakers, I Know You Can. Well, let's take a look at our devotional now from Joyce Meyer, adapted from her book, My Time With God. This one is entitled Generosity Changes Your Heart. Our scripture this evening is found in Galatians chapter 6, and verse 10. Be mindful to be a blessing, especially to those of the household of faith. Our old nature is greedy, but our new nature, as children of God, craves to be generous. Each day we must decide which desire we will pursue and follow. Greed steals our lives, according to Proverbs chapter 1, verse 19. So we need to actively resist it. We can never defeat any sin by fighting it with merely using self-will to resist, but we can overcome it by turning away from it and to something else. I believe that generosity is the antidote for greed. If we purpose to be generous and live each day looking for ways to be a blessing to others, then we won't be greedy because there will be no place for it in our lives. Start each day by asking God to show you what you can do for Him that day. Ask Him who you can bless. The world is filled with sad and needy people who crave a kind word or some encouragement, or who have a need that we could actually meet. The more we do for others, the happier we will be. Instead of being greedy, going through the day trying to get more and more for ourselves, we have another option. We can be generous, and our generosity will give hope and send up cries of thanksgiving to God from those who are blessed. And there's a prayer that goes with tonight's teaching from Joyce, which you might want to join me in. Father, I want to learn more about the beauty and power of generosity. Show me people who actually are needy today, tomorrow, and grant me the grace to help them. Thank you, Lord. Amen.

0: Are you battling a stained lifestyle, dirtied by the sin in your life? You know that there are things you've done wrong. Is there an end to it? Is there an answer? A man whose body was covered in leprosy had no cure, but he came to Jesus and believed that God could cleanse him. In the natural, it was utter madness because there was no cure for leprosy. The leper had no power to change his life by himself. He needed one stronger and greater, Jesus. He's heard about the miracles, the many that Jesus had touched and healed. He knew Jesus could do it. Your life may be in a total mess, and in your own strength, you can't change it. You need the miracle power of Jesus. Jesus died that you might have the victory. Trust him.
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0: Holy, holy, holy, the voice of Audrey Assad on your sanctuary tonight. Brooke Lidgetwood before that, Victory, joining her for that beautiful song, The Water, and Thoughts on Faith from Roy Clark, which was voiced by our own Andrew Curtis. Well, coming up towards 8 o'clock, we'll be checking out our verse of the day after 8. Music still to come from Phil Wickham shortly.
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The Freedom Hymn, the title of that track. It is just after 8. Welcome along to Sanctuary Tonight, the home of great worship music. I'm Rosemary Jane. That was Austin French. Well, coming up, we've got music from John Waller. While I'm waiting, CeCe Winans. He is indeed worthy of it all and thankful. The group Verses later. Plus, we'll be checking out our verse of the day. But now let's get back to the music with Israel Houghton. Great is thy faithfulness.

0: Trusting in God often means releasing our grip on control. It often means surrendering our plans and desires, placing them in God's capable hands. In return, often we're gifted with a peace that defies logic, a calmness that surpasses understanding, where other people ask, "What's going on?" However, our need to comprehend every detail can betray a lack of trust in God's wisdom and guidance. It signals a reluctance to relinquish control and let Him take the lead. Yet when we embrace trust wholeheartedly, we discover a profound sense of freedom and assurance. It's a journey of faith marked by moments of surrender and profound peace, where we truly learn to rely on His promises and His provision. My friend, through trusting God, we find ourselves carried through the life's uncertainties and have unwavering confidence that His love will make a way. It's Joshua Singh, and I want to help you grow in your walk with God. So let's connect at joshuasingh.com.
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while I'm waiting. John Waller on Your Sanctuary tonight. Cece Winans before that. He is worthy of it all. And from Israel Houghton, great is thy faithfulness. Thoughts on faith? Always great to hear from Joshua Singh there. And speaking of thoughts on faith, coming up, we've got our God spot and our verse of the day in amongst the music, which is on the way. We've got verses, thankful, bit of Indiana Bible College tonight. What a God. And this one from God Behind Bars Music and Ryan Ellis. It's called Set Me Free.

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1: You're listening to Sanctuary. We're a Christian radio station. We believe that no matter how loud the world gets, there is a peace that surpasses all understanding. We believe that you weren't meant to carry the weight of tomorrow on your shoulders today. If you're feeling overwhelmed, or perhaps just a little lost in the noise, take a moment and breathe. We want you to know you are seen, you are known, you are deeply loved. If your heart is heavy, let's take a moment together and pray. Lord, I give you my worries and my weariness. Replace my anxiety with your peace and my doubt with your strength. Guide my steps today and remind me that I am never walking alone. Amen. Hang on to that promise as you go about your day.

What a God. Angels bow before him. Heaven and earth adore him. What a God indeed. Indiana Bible College and Verses. Their song Thankful along with Set Me Free. That was Behind Bars Music, joined by Ryan Ellis. As we turn to our verse of the day, Proverbs 14:34. Righteousness exalts a nation, but sin is a disgrace to any people. Trying to unpack that one, Phil Weir. When it comes to who we choose to be our leaders, do we think more of our pocketbook than we do of the character of that leader? What they'll do for us more than their character? And when we excuse indiscretions, infidelities, egalities in leaders in any sphere, we have reached a very sad state indeed. When we ignore the anti-biblical standards of certain leaders or those who would like to be leaders and those whom they represent, we make a vote for somebody because, well, maybe we don't like the others who are involved. We give futures away to those who are godless. Doesn't sound right, does it? So what do? We can, and we should pray for wisdom when it comes to deciding who will be our leaders. But there's a more important issue for each of us too. Before we rant and rave about the state on and the morality and the ethics of public officials, of leaders or would-be leaders, let's make sure that we're honest with ourselves about the sin in our own daily lives. What do we do in private when we think no one's looking? What corners are we willing to shave off of holiness and honesty to justify our indiscretions, falsehoods, lusts, or distortions? Do we say cruel things and gossip about others behind their backs instead of being kind, thoughtful, and more understanding and compassionate? Are we faithful to our marriages? Do our hearts seek purity more than security? Do we treat others who serve us with dignity and respect? Is our word trustworthy, empty of malice, while being full of kindness? Do we care for others? Let's make sure that we expect higher standards of ourselves than we do of others. Let's also live to bless our nation through our righteous living. Let's seek to be sinless, bringing honour to God and his people. Then, let's ask our officials, our leaders, politicians, church leaders, whatever, to do the same. That was Phil Weir, our verse of the day, Proverbs 14 and verse 34. Righteousness exalts a nation, but sin is a disgrace to any people.

0: Does it really matter where you got that? This is Susie Holt with Chocolate and God. 1 Corinthians 4 says, "And what do you have that you did not receive? Now, if you did indeed receive it, why do you boast as if you had not received it?" Paul was talking to the Corinthians here. They were doing very well and seemed to be living a rather carefree life without Christ being number one in their lives. There is nothing wrong with living well. God is the giver of all good things, but when we get to a point where we live as though we don't need God because we don't think we need Him, we're missing out. Once we become complacent, we often start letting things slide in our walk, like reading your Bible. It is important to keep your focus on God and to look for the blessings He has put in your life and praise Him for all that He has done in order to keep your focus steady and on Him. Ladies, let's take the 30-day challenge and be in the Word every day. 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

0: Love Divine. That was Emu Music, Thoughts on Faith, Chocolate and God, and We the Kingdom. Their song Rescue Me, starting off that set with Third Day and Show Me Your Glory. Heading towards 9 o'clock with music from Elevation Worship on the way, Jesus Be the Name, featuring Tiffany Hudson for this one. 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

Voice of Leland there, the live version of that song. He is our waymaker. He will make a way. Brian Johnson and Jen Johnson before that. God of Revival. Glad you could join me. I'm Rosemary Jane. Welcome along to your sanctuary tonight. Hope you're having a relaxed evening, whatever you're up to. Keeping nice and warm. We've got music on the way from Hayley Jones for you. The song Thankful, 7 Years Worship, and Tim Timmons later. Also, our reading from Max Licato coming up round about 9:30. But now let's get back to worship with a song from Brenton Brown. Lord, reign in me.

faith is always forward-looking. As creator, God is a God of newness. Yes, memories are important. They remind us of all God's done in the past, but we're not to live there. Memories should project us into the future. When the Israelites left Egypt, they had a new goal, the Promised Land. But the unknown was scary. Instead of moving forward, they wanted to return to Egypt. As a result, that generation never entered the Promised Land. It was the same with Lot's wife. She looked back with longing to life in Sodom and Gomorrah and turned into a pillar of salt. The familiar is comfortable, but it's not where we're to live.

No One Like Our God with 7 years worship there. And Hayley Jones' song, Thankful. Brenton Brown brought us Lord Reign in May and Thoughts on Faith from our own June Dooney. Well, coming up, looking forward to another reading from Max Licardo. And tonight it's taken from his book, Before Amen, The Power of a Simple Prayer. We're reminded that Jesus invites us to approach God the way a child approaches his or her father, their daddy. More on that with Max Licardo soon. Tim Timmons now.

This week on A Very Tall Man, the podcast. Politics and religion, two things that you shouldn't bring to a dinner party. Well, now we can fine-tune that even more. Don't ask about COVID vaccinations, and because of what's happening in the Middle East, do not bring up the last days. Why not, I hear you whisper. Because someone might ask you whether you are pre-trib, mid-trib, post-trib, ask you who you think the Antichrist is, and what's the difference between the rapture and the second coming, and what you're thinking about the mark of the beast. Now, Ashley Church has gone where most of us fear to go and has written a 500-page book looking at prophecies around the end times. So, this week on A Very Tall Man, the podcast, I'm going to stick my neck out and ask the questions that you'd ask. Could get ugly. Very Tall Man, the podcast. Get it wherever you get your podcasts. Oh, I'd get it soon. The rapture might beat you to it. That leads to a last question. What'll happen to the podcast then?

0: with Kiwi artist Brooke Lidgetwood there. Kane, Yes He Can, and from Tim Timmons, Wake Me Up Again. Well, time to turn to Max Lucado now for another reading from his book, All About Prayer, Before Amen is the title. And tonight we're reminded of approaching God simply as a child would when it comes to our prayers.
1: Jesus invites us to approach God the way a child approaches his or her daddy. This is Max Lucado. And how do children approach their daddies? When a five-year-old spots his father in the parking lot, how does he react? Yippee! Was screamed by a red-headed boy wearing a Batman backpack. Pop, over here, push me! Yelled a boy wearing a Boston Red Sox cap who scooted straight to the swings. Here's what I didn't hear. Father, it is most gracious of thee to drive thy car to my place of education. Please know of my deep gratitude for your benevolence, for thou art splendid in thy attentive care and diligent in thy dedication. I heard kids who were happy to see their dads and eager to speak to him. God invites us to approach him in the same manner. What a relief.
0: Max Lucado, and hope you enjoyed that. It's from his book, Before Amen, The Power of Simple Prayer. Just a simple prayer. We complicate things too much sometimes, don't we? It's just the honesty from the heart that God is looking to, because he already looks to your heart and knows what's really happening there and what you really want to say to him. So just speak to him as if he were your dad, your daddy. And if you didn't have a really close relationship with him, well, maybe there's another member of your family you can relate to whom you were comfortable with, and approach it more like that and ask God to help you to see who he really is. That was Max Lucado as we return to the music with Rebecca St. James now. Your love broke through. Like

0: It's your sanctuary. yoursanctuary.nz.
1: One thing in this life is guaranteed. Each day, we're a day older. No one is exempt. Paul says in Corinthians that we're not to lose heart. Though outwardly, our bodies are wasting away, inwardly, we can be renewed every day. What a great thought. Solomon says, above all else, guard your heart. It is the wellspring, the source of your life. I've often wondered why some older people are positive and vibrant despite the circumstances and challenges they face. I believe they've learnt the art of guarding their heart, of keeping a sweet spirit, of being full of gratitude and daily renewed by staying close to God and keeping short accounts with Him and with others. Our heart is the wellspring of our lives. Today, guard it above all else. Mahara ki tō tātou atua e tēnei rā. Remember God today. I'm Alison Shaw.
0: This is Sanctuary.

0: Mambo Freedom from Chris Rice. And earlier that was Rebecca St. James, Your Love Broke Through. And Thoughts on Faith from Alison Shaw. Heading on through your Saturday night here on Sanctuary with music from Zoe Music on the way. And Stephen Curtis Chapman, The Invitation. That's coming up before 10 o'clock. And after 10, we'll be checking out our devotional from Dr. David Jeremiah.
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0: 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They take a step, then an unknown sound ruins the moment. No kiwi, no picture.
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I cannot wait until that day when graves are turned into gardens. Death is done away with forever. Sin is gone and God renews everything, heaven and earth. It's Brandon Lake. It's a good way to start the hour. Welcome. I'm Rosemary Chain. Glad you could join me tonight. Some of these great teachings from the Bible we just don't hear enough about to give us hope and encouragement about what God's plans are for the future of our world. And we feel like everything's spinning out of control. I was reading last night in one of my devotionals that, you know, God is fully in control. He still has his plans in place for this world and he is still working his plans. He is far more powerful and he wins. And ultimately, he will be turning graves into gardens. He will be making all things new. And there is hope in our eternal future with him when we receive Christ as our personal saviour. We will be there to enjoy it. And that helps to give us a new perspective on things, doesn't it? Doesn't mean, though, that we don't need to pray about the things that concern us deeply that we're seeing happening in our world around us at the moment, because we certainly are called to pray about the needs and the concerns that we have. It's good to be with you. I'm Rosemary Chain. Coming up, we've got music. That's what we're really all about. With Presence Music Band, Found in the Hurt, their song, John Reddick, God, Turn It Around. Love that song. Oscar Ironside and Stephen Bell Booth now, reminding us we serve a wonderful God.

0: Have you ever tried to start building a wall from halfway up? You can't. It's impossible because there's nothing underneath it. Have you tried copying someone else to get success? Maybe a church is doing outreach which works, so you say, let's try it. We can so easily do things because we've seen others do it and then expect it to work for us. You can't build on someone else's foundation. If what you're doing is struggling, you need to look again at what the foundation is. Start by getting on your knees and find out what God wants. Don't come with your own agenda. Let go and let God. Call on God with all your heart. Cry out to Him. To be successful is not what we can do, but what God can do through us.
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God, Turn It Around, the live version from John Redick and Matt Mayer. I hope you enjoyed that. Oscar Ironside, Hope for a Living, it's another good one. And from Stephen Bell Booth, Our Wonderful God. Nice way to start the hour. Thoughts on Faith from Roy Clark there, and that was voiced by Andrew Curtis. Well, coming up a little later, we've got our devotional from Dr. David Jeremiah, along with music from Josh Baldwin, and Presence Music Band in next, Found in the Hurt.

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We are made for more. One day it will all make sense when we see the more. Josh Baldwin, along with Josh Wilson and I Surrender, all Presence Music Band, starting off three in a row, Found in the Hurt. Time to take a look at our thoughts on faith from Dr. David Jeremiah, the host of the program Turning Point, which features weekday evenings over on our sister network, Rima, just after 10 p.m. with me. And this one is called Heart at Home. It's based on Revelation 3:20. Behold, I stand at the door and knock. If anyone hears my voice and opens the door, I will come in to him and dine with him, and he with me. Revelation 3:20. In 1954, the late pastor Robert Boyd Munger published a 32-page pamphlet that has become a classic among writings on Christian discipleship. My Heart, Christ's Home. He suggested that Christians should think on their heart and their life as their home in which Jesus is invited, even the dark closets that we rarely open. What would Jesus find if he walked through the home of our heart? Munger drew inspiration from his booklet, from the fact that Christ does dwell in every believer through the presence of the Holy Spirit. Galatians 2:20 says, I have been crucified with Christ. It is no longer I who live, but Christ lives in me. Revelation 3:20 pictures Christ knocking on the door of the church in Laodicea, seeking entrance and fellowship. By extension, we can picture Christ desiring to enjoy intimate fellowship with everyone who believes in him. John 14:23. The question is, do we have a reciprocal desire? Your sanctification, that is holiness, is God's will. 1 Thessalonians 4:3. Make sure the home of your heart is a welcome place for the Holy Spirit. That was written by Dr. David Jeremiah, the host of the program Turning Point. You're with Sanctuary. Thank you for joining me tonight as we return to the music with a trio of Phillips, Craig and Dean. Now, let my words be few.

0: We all need one day in which work comes to a screeching halt. Even God rested from his sacred work on the seventh day. We need one 24-hour period in which the wheels stop turning and the motor stops running. We need to stop habitually. Here's a verse that sums up many lives. Man bustles about, but only in vain. He heaps up wealth, not knowing who will get it, said Solomon. Does that sound like your life? Are you so seldom in one place that friends regard you as a stranger? Are you so constantly on the move that your family might start questioning your existence? Do you take pride in your activities at the expense of your faith? Slow down. God commanded it. Jesus modeled it, and we need it. Take a day to say no to work and yes to worship. The Bible says, be still and know that I am God.
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0: this is my father's world. It belongs to him. Jaden Larvick, and from Bethel Music, Martin Smith and Hannah Clure with Paul McClure. That was Love of My Life, the live version. That's Craig and Dean starting us off with Let My Words Be Few. Well, we are heading a little closer towards 11. That means we're not too far away from Pastor Greg Laurie of Harvest Church and his devotional, his thoughts on faith. Speaking of faith, faith, hope and love, that's the next song on the way from We Are Messengers.
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the Water. Just love that song from Brooke Ledgewood and Victory. Hope you do too. Welcome, I'm Rosemary Jane. I'll be with you through till midnight tonight, playing you more worship music from Phil Wickham and Crowder. It really is Amazing Grace, that song, Bethel Music, and In Now, Always and Forever. Homegrown music from the Parachute Band.

0: Proverbs 19 verse 10 advises us that too much talk leads to sin and encourages us to be sensible and keep our mouth shut. It's remarkable how the wisdom of the Bible offers practical guidance for improving our lives. When we speak excessively, we often say things that are unnecessary or even harmful. I truly believe that monitoring the quality and quantity of our words can significantly enhance our lives. By taking breaks and reflecting on what we say, we gain a greater control of our speech and impact others more positively. Let's consider this advice seriously. It has the power to transform how we communicate and how we relate to one another. My friend, take the moment to assess your words today. It just might lead to a profound change in your life. It's Joshua Singh, and I want to help you grow in your walk with God. So let's connect at joshuasingh.com.
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It really is Amazing Grace for Wickham and Crowder there. Joshua Sings, thoughts on faith, and from Bethel Music and Jen Johnson, there is no one like the Lord, the live version. So good to think of him and his uniqueness. And the Parachute Band, Always and Forever. Well, coming up soon, we've got our devotional from Pastor Greg Laurie of Harvest Church for you, along with Hezekiah Walker, one of my favourites. It might be yours as well. Every Praise. Get ready to move around for that one. And Elevation Worship now. When Wind Meets Fire.

Every Praise. What a great song to worship to. And that was Hezekiah Walker. Every Praise belongs to him. Elevation Worship, When the Wind Meets Fire, with Chris Brown and Tiffany Hudson there. Well, let's take a look at our daily devotional from Greg Laurie. Very friendly terms. Greg Laurie of Harvest Church, not home yet, is the title of this one. Because this is not our permanent home here on earth. God has much more for us. Hebrews 13:14. For this world is not our permanent home. We are looking forward to a home yet to come. Words you'll read in Hebrews 13:14. I heard a story about an old missionary couple who had been serving in Africa for years and were returning home to retire. Their health was broken down and they had no pension. As it turned out, the same steamership that they were travelling on had a very well-known passenger, President Teddy Roosevelt, who was returning home from a hunting expedition. As the passengers disembarked, a crowd of admirers gathered around. They were all there to greet the President of the United States. A band was playing and the cheers of the crowd were deafening. But when the missionary couple came ashore, there was no band playing for them. There was no applause. There was no one to welcome them. Not a single soul to meet them. Discouraged, the husband buried his face in his hands and moaned, "God, I didn't expect a band or a parade, but someone could have seen to it to welcome us home." Hearing this, his wife looked at him and said, "Now, honey, we are not home yet." One of the costs of following Christ is the challenge of living in a place that's not our home. This creates an inescapable tension. We can't ignore our earthly responsibilities. We must involve ourselves in many different aspects of life on this planet. At the same time, we can't become too comfortable in our earthly environment. We must keep the prevailing attitude and priorities of this world at arm's length, and we must keep our eye trained on our forever home, so that we never lose sight of our ultimate destination. God's word makes it clear that believers are not home yet, but one day we will be. The author of Hebrews wrote, "For this world is not our permanent home. We are looking forward to a home yet to come." Hebrews 13:14. We have no say in the timing of our eventual homecoming. God will call us home according to his timetable. Our job until that day is to be faithful with the opportunities and resources that he's given us. There are some people who simply go for it as Christians. They take risks for God. They want to do great things for him. They give it everything they have. Then there are others who want to serve the Lord, but in a more cautious, careful manner. Some people are setting the world on fire while others are still looking for a match. God has equipped us for our sojourn in this world. Though it doesn't always feel that way, does it? We must focus on being faithful to him and using the gifts, opportunities, and resources that he's given us. This world may not be our home, but while we're here, we can make a big difference in it. That was Thoughts on Faith from Pastor Greg Laurie of Harvest Church, and you can read more about him and his ministry, and plenty more teaching there for you too, at harvest.org.

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0: Sanctuary on the road and this week in Auckland. 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

0: Are you just not that excited about it anymore? This is Susie Holt with Chocolate and God. Romans 13 says, do this, understanding the present time. The hour has already come for you to wake up from your slumber. So let us put aside the deeds of darkness and put on the armour of light. One of my favourite quotes is, if what you believe doesn't affect how you live, then it isn't very important. As Christians, we should never be complacent about what we believe. We need to be praying for a boldness that comes only from the Holy Spirit living within us. We need to live lives that reflect the fact that the same Spirit that rose Jesus from the dead lives in us. Our decisions and our behaviours ought to reflect Him. We should be striving for more of Him to be revealed through everything we do, so others will know that He loves them too, and He wants to walk through this life with them as well. Ladies, let's take the 30-day challenge and be in the Word every day. 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

0: The Church is One Foundation. That was brought to us by the Heritage Singers. Chocolate and God, Thoughts on Faith, and from Chris Tomlin, Whom Shall I Fear? Starting off with a song from the Worship Initiative, Abide. That was featuring Aaron Williams and Dwell Songs, the live version. Oh, we're getting a little closer towards 12 midnight with music still to come from Charity Gale shortly, her song, I Believe. I'm Rosemary Jane. It's been lovely to have you company tonight. Thank you for joining me. Hope you enjoyed the lineup. Great music continues throughout the early hours, and I'll be back with you tomorrow night from 6. Till then, take care. Oh, and don't forget, if you've got a prayer need, please post it on our prayer wall. We would love to pray for you. You'll find the prayer wall at yoursanctuary.nz. Just click on the faith button. You'll see the prayer wall comes up. Click on that and then let us know how we can pray for you. And each day we visit that prayer wall during the week, but also in the weekend we can all visit, and we encourage our prayer warriors listening to visit the prayer wall as well. And let's pray for each other. That's the prayer wall at yoursanctuary.nz via the faith button.
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0: Have you ever tried untangling a ball of wool, only to give up in despair? It has become so tangled and the knots so tight that it's impossible to untie them. Sometimes we face situations in life like that. Relationships have gone awry. Strong words have been spoken out. Often there's misinterpretation of what's been said, not said, or just thought. In such situations, there is only one solution. Cast that ball of tangled relationships into the Lord's lap. Relax, pray, and leave it to Him to sort out. As Peter exhorts in his first letter to the Philippians, have no anxiety about anything. Cast all your care upon God, for He cares for you. God alone understands. He alone has the answers. Given time, He will sort it out. I'm June Dooney, spelt D-O-O-N-E-Y, and you can contact me on junedooney.com.
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Sanctuary is on the road. 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With Sanctuary going off AM on the 1st of August, we're hosting a series of how-to workshops across the country, so you never need to miss a minute of Sanctuary's great worship music. Kathy will be heading across the South Island from Monday the 22nd of June, with a Lizzie taking on the North Island leg from Monday the 29th of June. And don't worry, Auckland, the Sanctuary team, including Lee and Nerida, will be joining you for a series of workshops from Monday the 6th of July. Want to head along? No worries. Check yoursanctuary.nz for details.

0: When visiting our family in Broome in Western Australia, we went on a search for dinosaur footprints. For 80k along the coastline, dinosaur footprints can be found in the rocks at low tide. And so began the search. Before long came the shout, we'd found some. We found the trail of a three-toed dinosaur, the footprints clearly and deeply imprinted in the rocks. It was thrilling. What looked like an ordinary rocky outcrop contained timeless footprints that we could have missed had we not taken the time to search. It reminds me of the Bible. It may look like an ordinary book, but it contains the timeless words of God. Don't miss the opportunity. Search it out today. God speaks to us through it, and when he does, it's thrilling. Mahana ki tō tātou atua e tēnei rā. Remember God today. I'm Alison Shaw.
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0: 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Faith shows the reality of what we hope for. 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

0: 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They take a step, then an unknown sound ruins the moment. No kiwi, no picture.
1: Hopefully this moment is not your experience when you set out to take the perfect picture. 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

0: Have you ever wondered how Jesus kept from retaliating against the mob that killed him? However, did he manage to maintain his self-control in the face of mass hostility? The secret is found in the statement Jesus made as they drove the nails through his hands. "Father, forgive them, for they don't know what they're doing." Listen carefully. It's as if Jesus considered his bloodthirsty crowd not as murderers, but as victims. It's as if he saw in their faces not hatred, but confusion. It's as if he regarded them not as a militant mob, but, as he put it, sheep without a shepherd. They don't know what they're doing. And when you think about it, they didn't. They hadn't the faintest idea what they were doing. So they took it out on, of all people, Jesus Christ. "Father, forgive them, for they don't know what they are doing." It's an amazing reaction.
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We're a Christian radio station. We believe that no matter how loud the world gets, there is a peace that surpasses all understanding. We believe that you weren't meant to carry the weight of tomorrow on your shoulders today. If you're feeling overwhelmed, or perhaps just a little lost in the noise, take a moment and breathe. We want you to know you are seen, you are known, you are deeply loved. If your heart is heavy, let's take a moment together and pray. Lord, I give you my worries and my weariness. Replace my anxiety with your peace and my doubt with your strength. Guide my steps today and remind me that I am never walking alone. Amen. Hang on to that promise as you go about your day.

0: How's your prayer life? 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The nation needed rain, and guess what? The whole nation was watching. 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Have you been there? What now? Elijah prays a second time. Nothing happens. This is where you and I probably give up. Okay, we're persuaded to try again. After all, we're called to be persistent in prayer. A third time, and still no answer. Not even a drop of rain. Elijah carries on. He prays again, and again, and again. Nothing. Four times, five times, six times, and nothing. 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God was faithful. Don't give up. 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
2: In Psalms 19, verse 14, David's words encapsulate a deep desire for his thoughts and words to align with the will of God. He seeks to ensure that everything that he speaks and reflects upon is pleasing and acceptable in the sight of God, who is his rock and redeemer. What resonates most about this verse is David's humility and reverence before God. He acknowledges God's sovereignty and expresses a sincere longing to honor him in every aspect of his life. You know, my friend, it's actually a beautiful reminder of the importance of our heart posture in our relationship with God. When we approach God with humility, acknowledging his majesty and seeking his will above our own, we begin to truly please him. Our words and our thoughts become aligned with his purposes as our lives reflect his glory. It's Joshua Singh, and I want to help you grow in your walk with God. 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

This week on A Very Tall Man, the podcast. Politics and religion? Two things that you shouldn't bring to a dinner party? Well, now we can fine-tune that even more. Don't ask about COVID vaccinations, and because of what's happening in the Middle East, do not bring up the last days. Why not, I hear you whisper. Because someone might ask you whether you are pre-trib, mid-trib, post-trib, ask you who you think the Antichrist is, and what's the difference between the rapture and the second coming. And

0: How can you personally influence your future? This is Susie Holt with Chocolate and God. 1 Peter 1 says, "But just as he who called you is holy, so be holy in all you do. For it is written, be holy because I am holy." If you want God's blessing, favour and peace in your life, it doesn't just fall from heaven because we want it. You must spend time with him and walk with him. He is still God, he is still holy, and he still requires that we live lives that honour him. God wants to walk closely with you and give you wisdom in all that you do. I'd like to encourage you to seek him and determine that you will start now to spend more time getting to know him and praying. Don't waste your time worrying about what the future will bring. 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

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Weeknights 7 to midnight. 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

0: I recently bought a brightly coloured blouse. My granddaughter loved it. Her mum wasn't so sure. It wasn't her style. Oh well, we can't please everyone. And that's the life lesson we need to learn. We all have our views, opinions, and personal tastes. One isn't necessarily wrong, nor the other right, just different. This is something Jesus himself learned. He wasn't meant to please everyone. Neither was he to commit himself to any human source for guidance. For him, as for us, there is only one source of truth, his heavenly Father. Jesus only ever did what his Father showed him. When his earthly family tried to persuade him otherwise, Jesus strongly resisted. As with Jesus, so with us. We have one guide in life, the Holy Spirit. Obey his instructions and you will not go astray. I'm June Dooney and you can contact me on junedooney.com.
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We're a Christian radio station. Maybe today you're listening and you're not sure where you stand. Maybe you're on the fence weighing it up. We believe that God isn't looking for perfection or a finished product. He's looking for a heart that's open to the possibility of Him. If you're feeling like the door is closed or you need to have it all figured out, here's a simple truth from Romans. If you confess with your mouth that Jesus is Lord and believe in your heart that God raised Him from the dead, you will be saved. If you're ready to step off that fence and see what happens, pray this: Jesus, I don't have all the answers, but I'm reaching out. I believe you are who you say you are. Come into my life, forgive my past, and show me how to follow you. Amen. No matter where you are on that journey, we're glad you're

0: According to research, a few plants in our homes or work environment can improve focus and lessen anxiety. However, it's only true if the plants are well cared for. I'm not that great at remembering to water my plants, but my peace lily lets me know when it needs watering. How? 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In our relationship with God, there are times when we can feel spiritually dry. It's an indicator that watering is overdue. God says in Isaiah 44 verse 3, I will pour water on the thirsty land and streams on the dry ground. Ask God to pour his refreshing water into your spirit today. In fact, Jesus invites you, if anyone is thirsty, let him come to me and drink. Mahara ki tō tātou atua e tēnei rā. Remember God today. I'm Alison Shaw.
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0: Have you ever wondered why God gives so much? We could exist on far less. He could have left our world flat and grey. We wouldn't have known the difference. But he didn't. He splashed orange in the sunrise and coloured the sky blue. Was he obligated to make the birds sing? Why give a flower such fragrance? Did he have to create the majesty of the thunder when it roars, or the crackle of lightning when it flashes? Why give food its taste? Could it actually be that God enjoys giving good gifts to us? Gifts that satisfy our human need? And if we, imperfect as we are, give good gifts, how much more does God give? Let's join in thanking God for the supreme gift of his one and only Son, Jesus Christ, a gift beyond words.
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0: When we fail to engage with our purpose, life can feel often very empty. 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
1: Romans 8 verse 38. 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Neither death nor life, neither angels nor demons, neither our fears for today nor our worries about tomorrow, not even the powers of hell can separate us from God's love.
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it's Lizzie, and I'd like to invite you to come join me on Afternoon Praise. 2 to 3pm is the Inner Sanctuary. There's prayer, scripture, and Thursdays we even take communion together. I have some great guests on the show, and I really enjoy the conversations we have. I'm real, sometimes a little off the wall, and God is my absolute

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1: We are not ordinary. God planned us from the beginning of time for good works. Ephesians 2 verse 10 says, "For we are God's handiwork, created in Christ Jesus to do good works, which God prepared in advance for us to do." When we think of that alongside Philippians 1 6, "He who began a good work in you will carry it on to completion until the day of Christ Jesus," we should understand that we are extraordinary. God does not have mundane plans for us. Together, these two verses tell us that God has made us to live with Jesus at our center. He's prepared opportunities for us to do good, and he'll carry on working within us, making us more Jesus-centered. It really is great stuff. But what about when we don't feel up to the challenge? Sometimes taking a step to do good takes some courage. In today's verses, God hasn't given us a list of good things to do and left us to get on with it. He's with us. In fact, he's within us, crafting us towards Jesus, helping us make the most of his God-given opportunities. And a bonus fact, he doesn't give up, ever. It may feel like we've missed a whole bunch of the chances that he's given us, but be encouraged that he's still within us, doing his work to help us do his works. So what now? Pray for God opportunities today. When they happen, thank God that he'll use you extraordinarily to make them work out well.
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0: Are you surrounded by mountains? Mountains of difficulty. You literally don't know which way to turn. Everywhere you look, great high mountains, insurmountable difficulties. They've built up and got worse as the years have gone by. Do you feel trapped with no way of escape? Let me tell you, Jesus is the answer. The Bible has this beautiful love story where the lover comes leaping over the mountains. It's a picture of Jesus coming, skipping, dancing, running, leaping over the problems in our lives. You see, nothing is too difficult for God. Massive mountains, massive problems. But with God, everything changes because He is the God who answers prayer. Whatever your problem, whatever your heartache, see that Jesus rides majestically over all of them and wants to bring you through. Trust Him.
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You're tuned in to Sanctuary, and welcome along to the special program on a Sunday morning between 6 and 7, Hymns for Today. The hymns done in a more modern arrangements. And some hymns go back years and years, thousands of years. Some are much more modern. That was a much more modern one, Matt Redman and Blessed Be Your Name. And starting us off, Twyla Paris, Leaning on the Everlasting Arms. We've got plenty more hymns coming up. We've got Leon Patillo bringing us Oh How I Love Jesus. Oh.

0: And also later on in the hour, we'll be hearing Josh Blakesley, Hallelujah, Sing to Jesus.
1: Hallelujah, sing to Jesus. Is the scepter, is the throne.
0: There's just something about the familiarity of a lot of the hymns, isn't it? Well, time now for local talent, Andrew and Saskia Smith, and they bring us their version of The Love of God.

0: confident are you about your future? This is Susie Holt with Chocolate and God. In Ephesians 2, it says, "For we are his workmanship, created in Christ Jesus for good works, which God prepared beforehand so that we would walk in them." He created you with a purpose and he has put in you what it takes to do it. You are God's masterpiece. When you look at a painting, you can see how every detail of that painting has a purpose, and you can see how it all comes together to make something beautiful. And that is how God created you. Those things you see as weaknesses are there to help you rely on him. He doesn't want you to go it alone. He wants to do this with you. You are not random, and neither is your purpose. God has a plan. Dig into his word and walk closely with him. Ask him today what his dreams are for your life, and then allow him to work in and through you to accomplish it. Ladies, let's take the 30-day challenge and be in the word every day. 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

the first Sunday after Pentecost. And it sort of, it was published after his death, actually, and certainly became hugely popular. But anyway, I'm glad that he he wrote it for the first Sunday after Pentecost, Trinity Sunday. Holy, holy, holy, a lovely, lovely hymn. Here's Josh Blakesley now in Hallelujah, Sing to Jesus.

Oh, if you were around in the 60s, you might remember Helen Shapiro as a pop singer in that era. Well, she's since became a Christian and put out a Christian album, including that song, I Go to the Rock, Helen Shapiro. You're listening to Hymns for Today, the traditional hymns done in a more modern arrangement for today's people. And we've still got plenty to come, so sit back and enjoy it. Peter Shaw with you through to midday. Here's Travis Cottrell, Man of Sorrows. Man.

0: At creation, God gave mankind a unique gift, the gift of time. Time isn't arbitrary. It's precise and limited. We only have 24 hours in a day. And except for the rare occasion, as when the sun stood still for Joshua and the sundial retreated for Hezekiah, time is not going to change. While we each have 24 precious hours to spend each day, how we utilize our time varies greatly. It's easy to let the minutes slip carelessly through our fingers like sand and be wasted. In contrast, we can treasure each grain and utilize its potential to the full. There's only one way to ensure we are fully utilizing our time, and that's to start each day by putting our allotted time into God's hands and asking Him to show us how best to use it. I'm June Dooney, and you can contact me on junedooney.com.
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Interesting how some hymns sort of evolve. And that was Chris Tomlin and Carrie Job taking the hymn Crown Him with Many Crowns and adding their part, Majesty, to it as well. And before that, Bruce Carroll with More Love to Thee. Trust you're enjoying Hymns for Today. We do it every Sunday between 6 and 7. And still a few to come before we have our news and sports at 7 o'clock. The lower lights now, nearer my God to thee.

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2: In this update, Foreign Affairs Minister Winston Peters is jetting off to Asia today to meet political leaders ahead of ASEAN and the Pacific Islands Forum next year. He'll stop off first in Singapore. Political reporter Troy Matic has more.
3: Singapore's hosting ASEAN and New Zealand's hosting the Pacific Islands Forum in 2027. So discussions will explore how our countries can maximise our relationship and the events. Peters will then head to Japan for talks with politicians and business representatives. Peters says he'll discuss long-term Japanese business opportunities here, aiming to strengthen commercial links and promote New Zealand as a destination for more investment.
2: Southland dairy farmer Tom Slee has taken out FMG's Young Farmer of the Year award. The 29-year-old carries a strong family legacy, with both his uncle and father having previously won the award. FMG says Slee returned to farming after a short stint in the corporate world and runs a farm focused on sustainable business and a strong team. That's news.
0: Sanctuary Sport.
2: Cool Sports and All Blacks coach Dave Rennie's zeroing in on accuracy after a nail-biting 34-32 Nations Championship win over France in Christchurch. The home side couldn't shake the tourists, who cut the gap to two with just 2 minutes left to set up a grandstand finish. Elsewhere, South Africa have beaten England 45-21 in Johannesburg, while Ireland snatched a 33-31 win over Australia in Sydney. Rising Filipino tennis star Alexandra Ayala has stunned defending champion Iga Swiatek in the third round at Wimbledon. The Broncos have suffered their eighth straight loss in League's NRL, beaten 28-16 by the Sharks. The Dragons have claimed their first home win of the year, taming the Tigers 24-10. And Liam Lawson's finished 8th in the sprint race and qualified 10th for tomorrow's main race at Formula One's British Grand Prix. That's sport. I'm Kalia Strong.
0: From the Word.
4: 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Each time he said, "My grace is all you need. My power works best in weakness. So now I am glad to boast about my weaknesses, so that the power of Christ can work through me."
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Is it a state of mind, or is it the fact that we're a third of the way through winter? We've still got two-thirds to go. It has been, well, a bit chilly night and morning and where I am, and other parts of the country sort of having a bit of snow and all sorts of things. Anyway, it is winter, as I say. The first Sunday in July, that was the Quipper's Revolution, State of Mind, and starting us off, Jonathan David and Melissa Helser, and Raise a Hallelujah. Peter Shaw, I'm with you through till midday. Great to have your company on Sanctuary on this Sunday. And more great music on the way. We've got the Presence Music Band later in the hour, Found on the Hurt.

Ah, oh, yes. And also later in the hour, New Zealand music, parachute band, I'm Aware. Just a couple of the tracks that you'll be hearing this hour right here on Sanctuary. New Zealand's worship station, praise and worship music 24/7. And let's have one from Hayley Jones, Thankful.

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1: I've read the words in red.

This week on A Very Tall Man, the podcast. Politics and religion? Two things that you shouldn't bring to a dinner party? Well, now we can fine-tune that even more. Don't ask about COVID vaccinations, and because of what's happening in the Middle East, do not bring up the last days. Why not, I hear you whisper. Because someone might ask you whether you are pre-trib, mid-trib, post-trib, ask you who you think the Antichrist is, and what's the difference between the rapture and the second coming, and what you're thinking about the mark of the beast. Now, Ashley Church has gone where most of us fear to go and has written a 500-page book looking at prophecies around the end times. So, this week on A Very Tall Man, the podcast, I'm going to stick my neck out and ask the questions that you'd ask. Could get ugly. Very Tall Man, the podcast. Get it wherever you get your podcasts. Oh, I'd get it soon. The rapture might beat you to it. That leads to a last question. What'll happen to the podcast then?

Prison's Music Band, Found in the Hurt, and before that, Matthew West, Me on Your Mind. Well, winter time, sitting in the thick of winter, and sort of winter you associate it with soups, perhaps, you know, nice hot soup and nice fresh bread, all that sort of thing. And we had some carrots and celery. And my Alison, my wife, she doesn't really rave about celery, and it was been sitting in the fridge for quite a while. And anyway, she came across this recipe for carrot and celery, and it also had quite a few spices in it, some ginger and cinnamon and turmeric. We cooked it all up, and it was delicious, actually. And our son, who's sort of staying with us at the moment, he said he couldn't work out what was in it for a start, but he said it was really tasty. In fact, he said he liked it more than the pumpkin.

0: I love to walk in the mornings. It's my time to reflect and to pray. However, on one occasion, I realised I had done no reflecting or praying, but rather a lot of worrying. There were so many thoughts and concerns crowding out my mind, not only anxious thoughts, but how am I going to do all the things I need to do thoughts. In the midst of this, I felt God impress on me that every anxious thought is a prompt to pray. This was so life-giving. I began to turn my anxious thoughts into prayers. I invited Him into all the situations that were overwhelming, no matter how small or how big. God wants to be included in every part of our lives today. So I want to remind you that every anxious thought is a prompt to pray. Mahara ki tō tātou atua e tēnei rā. Remember God today. I'm Alison Shaw.
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2: on Sanctuary.

0: Parachute Band, I Am Aware, and before that, Shane and Shane, His Mercy. I was talking earlier about this new recipe for soup that we had. It was celery and carrot. Yeah, it was really nice. And then Alice and I sort of got talking about different rules that we had when we were eating soup when we were growing up. And she said one of her rules that you had to hold the soup spoon and hold it away from you and sort of to the side of the soup bowl and scoop it up that way, scoop away to. And I thought, oh, why is that? You know, why was that a rule? I mean, we didn't sort of seem to have that in our family. But anyway, apparently there is some reasoning behind this rule. It allows the spills to go back into the bowl. Most spillages on clothes are caused by spooning soup inwards. And they also say that when scooping away, use the top edge of your bowl to wipe the spoon's bottom. If you want to scoop the last bit, tip the bowl away to enjoy that last spoonful. So there you go. That was one rule for soups. The other one was you can gently blow the soup if it's too hot, but wait for it to cool off and avoid slurping. Slurping is not nice for other people at the table, apparently. So there you go. There's a couple of rules for when you're eating your soup, if you want to do it with good manners. Here's a new song from Tate Boone, Be Thou My Vision.
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from Scotland, Susan Boyle. Man, she's got such a pure voice, hasn't she? I don't know. Discovered in what is it? Was it England's Got Talent? Something like that. And she sort of, I don't know, everybody thought that she looked a bit unfortunate and wasn't going to have much of a presence. But when she opened her mouth, and oh, wow, the audience just went absolutely wild. Make me a channel of your piece, Susan Boyle. With a voice like an angel, I reckon. Here's Wren and Wren Collective before that, Immeasurably More. And first in the row of three, Tate Boone, Be Thou My Vision. You're listening to Sanctuary Trust. Is going well for you on this July the 6th. Yes, we've hit July already. Here's Abundant Life Church from England and their song, Fire.

0: Hi, I'm Kane Adams. The Bible talks a lot about idolatry, but what is an idol? An idol is anything that absorbs our hearts and imagination more than God. In essence, an idol is what we place our trust in other than God for us to feel happy and complete. What is intriguing about idols is how elusive and hidden they can be. Very often we're unaware of what we're idolizing. Even as Christians, it can be very easy to say, God is all I need. But deep down, we long to have something else in addition in order to feel complete. If we need something in addition to God to make us happy, then that is our true king. If we say, I need God, but I also need this other thing to feel complete, then we're in idolatry. The other thing automatically takes precedence over God's rightful place in our lives. Does this mean that we can't enjoy good things in life? Of course not. We should just never expect them to bring a fulfillment that only God can provide. Otherwise, we'll be sorely disappointed.
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2: This update. Australia's Prime Minister Anthony Albanese is off to Fiji to sign a landmark treaty, kicking off a whirlwind week of diplomatic meetings. The Prime Minister arrives in Suva today and is expected to sign the Vuvale Union Agreement with his Fijian counterpart Sitiveni Rambuka on Monday. He will then push on to the Solomon Islands to progress negotiations on a new treaty with Honiara. A major oil terminal in Russia's second city of St. Petersburg was struck overnight by Ukraine. Ukraine has intensified its long-range drone attacks, with video showing black smoke billowing from the area after the strike. St. Petersburg Governor Alexander Beglov has confirmed the oil terminal was hit and no casualties were reported. Mourners in Iran are gathering for the funeral of the late Supreme Leader Ayatollah Ali Khamenei. He was killed in an attack by the Israeli Air Force in late February at the start of the Iran war. About 15 million people are expected to attend multiple events across the country. That's news.
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2: Sports now, and a pass mark for Ruben Love from All Blacks coach Dave Rennie following his first test in the number 10 jersey. Yellow carded in just the third minute for a dangerous tackle, the Hurricanes playmaker shook off the early frustration to guide the hosts to a 34-32 victory over France in Christchurch. Morocco are the first team through to the quarterfinals at the Football World Cup. They've beaten Canada 3-0 in Houston in the opening match of the round of 16. Defending ladies champion Iga Swiatek has been dumped out of Wimbledon in the third round. It comes as the knee issue Serena Williams suffered in her round one singles has forced her to pull out of her planned doubles appearances with sister Venus. Two-time champion Jonas Vingegaard has the yellow jersey after the opening stage of the 2026 Tour de France, a team time trial in Barcelona. That's sport. I'm Kalia Strong.
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As Lincoln Brewster, Everlasting God, and starting us off music from Passion for this hour, The Lord Will Provide. Peter Shaw with you right through till midday. Great to have you part of the Sanctuary family on this Sunday. More great music on the way. The new one from Elevation Worship and the title track of their new album, When Wind Meets Fire.

Just a couple of the tracks we'll be playing this hour on Sanctuary. Mid-morning on, well, sort of, is it mid-morning? Not quite mid-morning, but we're getting there. Time to take music from a local artist, lives in Auckland, Oscar Ironside, Hope for a Living.

Sanctuary is on the road. That's right, Kathy from Evening Devotion and Lizzie from Afternoon Praise are heading out with our tech team to help you connect with Sanctuary on digital. With Sanctuary going off AM on the 1st of August, we're hosting a series of how-to workshops across the country, so you never need to miss a minute of Sanctuary's great worship music. Kathy will be heading across the South Island from Monday the 22nd of June, with a Lizzie taking on the North Island leg from Monday the 29th of June. And don't worry, Auckland, the Sanctuary team, including Lee and Nerida, will be joining you for a series of workshops from Monday the 6th of July. Want to head along? No worries. Check yoursanctuary.nz for details.

Three in a row, Oscar Ironside, Hope for a Living, then Child of Love, We the Kingdom. And that one, the brand new one from Elevation Worship, title track of their new album, When Wind Meets Fire, talking about what happened on the first day of first Pentecost when the church was born. And yeah, great song there. I don't know about you, but condensation at this time of year on the windows when you wake up and, you know, there's the cold air inside and or cold air outside and it's warmer inside and all water forms on the windows. It can be a bit of an issue, can't it? Yeah, so we moved into a new place and getting used to all the new temperatures, and it's actually a three-level storied townhouse. So, yeah, the top level is a lot warmer than the other levels, and, yeah, different windows in the house collect condensation in different ways. But, yeah, wonder if you have that issue at your place at this time of year. Dig Music, Souvenirs Worship from Wellington. Here's New Levels. And

0: Your heart will always outweigh your talent. It doesn't matter how gifted you are or how many skills you have, how many talents you have. The truth is, you are going to be determined how far you go by the state of your heart. 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But when your heart is wrong, you struggle to connect. 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It's Joshua Singh. I want to help you grow in your faith. 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

couple of New Zealand artists in that group of three. Souvenirs Worship from Wellington, New Levels, and then Brooke Lidgetwood, bless God, and finally Keith and Kristen Getty, Christ, Our Hope in Life and Death. I was talking earlier about condensation on windows, and amazing how different curtains can affect the condensation that gathers on the windows. We've got a ranch slider out onto our deck, and when we moved into this new house we were living, we only had sort of filter curtains in them, so they sort of kept down the glare, but didn't keep in the heat really. And also, you know, at night when you've got the lights on in your property, and we felt like didn't give us the privacy that we wanted. So anyway, we went out and got some new curtains, put them up, and what a difference it's made to the condensation on the ranch slider. It's just, I don't know, I don't quite know how it happens, but obviously keeping the heat in or whatever, we get much less condensation on the ranch slider with these new, they're properly lined curtains, and meant to cut down the condensation, and yes, they certainly have. It's a lot better than what it was, and yeah, keeps it warmer in the living area, and also provides us with better privacy as well. So yeah, but felt like it was a good deal getting those curtains and putting those up. Carrying on with the music, here's a new one from Bethel Music, and also taking lead vocals with Martin Smith, who used to be with Delirious, and also Hannah and Paul McClure, and combining for this song, Love of My Life.

0: intrepid explorer creeps forward to capture the perfect picture of the usually elusive kiwi bird. They take a step, then an unknown sound ruins the moment. No kiwi, no picture.
1: Hopefully this moment is not your experience when you set out to take the perfect picture. Whether it's some of New Zealand's beautiful landscapes or our unique flora and fauna, we want you to share your photos with us and maybe even the world. That's right, we are on the lookout for New Zealand's best photos to be part of Rima Media's 2027 calendar. There are two different categories for two different calendars, landscapes and flora and fauna. 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

0: That was Phil Wickham and Bright Song, and almost, you know, you can't keep your feet still when you hear that one. Psalm 8, Hallelujah. You're listening to Sanctuary, and thank you to everybody who has donated to the listener support drive that we had a couple of days earlier this week. Certainly, so many people have given, huge amount of money, and we thank you for the big gifts, for the little gifts. Everybody working together makes it happen, and we're so thankful. It's interesting, you know, people sort of say, yes, I want to give, and then sort of forget about it. It's still not too late. If you'd like to give some money to keep our Sanctuary on air, you can go to our website, yoursanctuary.nz, and give that way, or you can phone the number and leave your details, 0508 003 003, and we'll get back to you during business hours. So it's still not too late to give if you'd like to do that.
1: My son was asking me to compare two of his soft toys and tell him which one I loved more. Both toys are cute and very much loved, so I chose not to favour one over the other and used the example of how I love both of his older brothers the same. Master Ford didn't quite buy into that and declared rather adamantly that actually I loved him the most. I took a few minutes to set the record straight, but couldn't help think he was onto something. He doesn't doubt my love for him. He understands unconditional love. I wonder what this world would look like if we all walked in the knowledge that we're unconditionally loved by God, that he died for each and every one of us. He loves each of us the most. We're all his favourite. Romans 8:38 says, "And I am convinced that nothing can ever separate us from God's love, neither death nor life, neither angels nor demons, neither our fears for today nor our worries about tomorrow. Not even the powers of hell can separate us from God's love." For more, go to fionacaris.com.
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0: The latest from around New Zealand and around the globe. 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
1: In this update, Parliament has passed new sweeping changes to mental health law. Changes include an end to seclusion for young people, alongside safeguards for adults, and making stronger supported patient decision making. The bill was supported unanimously. Te Pāti Māori MP Orini Kaipara says while positive, the legislation isn't a silver bullet.
2: Today we support this bill, Mr. Speaker, because it represents progress. But tomorrow we will continue to hold the government to account for its implementation.
1: The world's largest international maritime warfare exercise is getting underway near the islands of Hawaii. Hosted by the US Pacific Fleet, featuring over 30 participating nations, including New Zealand, and more than 30,000 personnel. US Lieutenant Colonel Colin Ilsasa told Hawaii News Now the drills include live fire exercises and amphibious landings.
3: Weapon systems that involve an individual shooter employing their TE weapon that they're equipped with, all the way up to some of the larger crew serve weapon systems that require multiple Marines to operate.
1: That's news.
4: Sanctuary Sport.
1: To sports now, and skipper Adi Savia is praising the All Blacks' ability to keep calm under a French insurgence in the opening test of a new era. The All Blacks opened the Dave Rennie era and new Nations Championship with a 34-32 win over France in Christchurch. The first quarter finalist has been found at the Football World Cup. A trio of second half goals has helped Morocco to a 3-0 win over Canada in Houston. An eighth straight loss for defending premiers the Broncos and league's NRL, beaten 28-16 by the Sharks. The Dragons, though, have their first home win of the year, taming the Tigers 24-10. Kimi Antonelli's won the sprint race and then claimed pole position for Formula One's British Grand Prix. Liam Lawson's finished eighth in the sprint and qualified 10th for tomorrow's main race. That's sport. I'm Kalia Strong.
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1: There's no avoiding it. 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

Oh, good to have your company on this first Sunday of July. Peter Shaw with you through till midday, and that was Influence Music with 10,000 Armies. And Chris Tomlin ahead of that, good father. More great praise and worship music on the way. We've got Wake Me Up Again, Tim Timmons.

Keeping the great praise and worship music rolling this hour. That's what it's all about. Brooke Lidgetwood and Victory. They're teaming together to bring you their new song, The Water.

You're listening to Sanctuary. We're a Christian radio station. Maybe today you're listening and you're not sure where you stand. Maybe you're on the fence weighing it up. We believe that God isn't looking for perfection or a finished product. He's looking for a heart that's open to the possibility of Him. If you're feeling like the door is closed or you need to have it all figured out, here's a simple truth from Romans. If you confess with your mouth that Jesus is Lord and believe in your heart that God raised Him from the dead, you will be saved. If you're ready to step off that fence and see what happens, pray this. Jesus, I don't have all the answers, but I'm reaching out. I believe you are who you say you are. Come into my life, forgive my past, and show me how to follow you. Amen. No matter where you are on that journey, we're glad

You're listening to Sanctuary. That's Tim Timmons, Wake Me Up Again, and Life Anthem, Heart Wide Open. And before that, it was Brooke Ligetwood with her new song, The Water. And talking of the water, reminds me of Psalm 1, talking about the man who his delight is in the law of the Lord, and on his law he meditates day and night. And it goes on to say, he is like a tree planted by streams of water that yields its fruit in its season, and its leaf does not wither. And I love that. You know, if you're a gardener and you know that plants need water, and if you plant something by streams of water, it's going to yield its fruit in season and its leaf does not wither. And that's connected to the man who loves the Word of God. And

0: struggling to hang on today? This is Susie Holt with Chocolate and God. Exodus 2 says, "And God looked upon the children of Israel, and God acknowledged them." God knows and He will come through for you, so don't give up. Whatever it is you're facing today, He knows. There are times that His answer isn't what you're expecting it to be, but you can know that He will see you through and will give you the strength to make it through to the other side. Trust Him. He knows what needs to happen and when it needs to happen. The English Standard Version of this verse says, "God looked upon the children of Israel and God knew." He knew they were ready and that they couldn't take any more of the Egyptians' cruelty. It was time to move them into all that He had planned and promised. So let me encourage you today to keep holding on, because today could be your day. Trust that truly His best is yet to come. Ladies, let's take the 30-day challenge and be in the Word every day. 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
1: Non-stop worship on Sanctuary.

Amy Grant with A Love That Will Not Let Me Go and Elevation Worship with their new song, God, I'm Just Grateful. You're listening to Sanctuary. Well, we moved into a new place and there's a door from the garage. This is on the ground floor and, you know, leading into the passageway and the bedroom. And we just felt like it was pretty cold down there and like to, you know, have a draft stopper over this door from the garage. We knew what we wanted. We'd seen it at somebody else's place, this sort of double draft stopper. It's got a sort of a double tubes on each, or a tube on each side of the door. So we knew exactly what we wanted, but then you go into various shops and sort of try and describe it to them. Oh, no, we don't have that, but you could try this shop. And you go there. No, we don't have that, but you could try this shop. And finally you get to the shop and the shop attendant can take you to exactly the right spot, the right shelf, and point you to exactly what you wanted. And it's a great feeling. And I guess that's, you know, good customer service when the shop attendants know exactly what they've got on stock and where it's stored and can take you straight there. So anyway, we've got this double draft stopper on our door leading out to the garage, and it certainly has made a difference keeping those drafts at bay. Here's Cece Winans now, and a huge, huge song for her at the moment, Worthy of It All. 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

Matt Maher, Christ is Risen, and Hope Dust, Promise Keeper. You're listening to Sanctuary. Well, I don't know whether it's in my imagination, but do you get into these sort of six or seven-day weather patterns? And, sometimes in wintertime, I'm not sure, but, it seems to be at the moment where I am, where you have fine weeks and then the weekend it starts raining. And, it's seems to be like that for several weeks in a row. I don't know. Is it just me that, you sort of feel a little bit hard done by when, you're working during the week and it's all beautiful, fine weather, and then the weekend it rains. And it seems to have this pattern of 6 or 7 day weather patterns. I don't know whether that's just in my imagination, but it seems to be the pattern at the moment. Here's Pat Barrett, Act Justly, Love Mercy, and Walk.

0: Have you ever ordered a dish at a restaurant, then looked at your companion's choice with envy? It appears so much tastier than yours. In making life's choices, it's easy to wonder, did I make the right decision? What if I'd taken another career path? How would that have changed my life? Asking such questions is especially tempting when our choices haven't turned out as expected. This is where we need to trust God. As Jesus warned, the man who puts his hand to the plow and looks back is not fit for the kingdom of God. Regret is always counterproductive. Our call is to live in hope, trusting that whatever mistakes we might have made, God in His sovereignty is able to turn them for good. He's the expert in turning lemons into lemonade. I'm June Dooney, and you can contact me on junedooney.com.
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Life can feel a little hectic at times, whether it's managing the kids, deadlines, or battling traffic. It's nice to know that at the end of the day, you can wind down with evening devotion with Kathy Jenke. Tune in for inspirational music and spiritual encouragement, where faith, hope, and love are explored through reflections, scripture, prayer, and conversation. Connect, reflect, and be inspired with Kathy Jenke. Weeknights 7 to midnight. It's your evening devotion.

couple of tracks getting us underway this hour. Praise and worship music on Sanctuary. It was Ren Collector, Build Your Kingdom Here. And then that one, Michael W. Smith, Sky Spills Over. More great praise and worship music on the way. A classic from the group United Oceans, Where Feet May Fail. Such a great song, that one, and the brand new one from God Behind Bars Music, Set Me Free.

Great song there. We'll be hearing the whole song later on in the hour. But right now it is Chandler Moore and Elevation Worship. Also Chris Brown taking some lead vocals. Hallelujah.

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Got Behind Music, that's with that one, Set Me Free, and United, Oceans Where Feet May Fail. 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If you've got a TV in your home, you just tune it to Freeview and then move to Channel 56 and you'll be able to listen to Sanctuary that way. So, yeah, things are changing here at Sanctuary, but still making it as easy as possible for you to listen to the station. Now, when we say TV...

0: while on holiday with my 3-year-old granddaughter, we spent many hours in the swimming pool. As the pool was too deep for her, she was restricted to staying on the step while everyone else swam. In time, I encouraged her to jump from the step into my arms. And as her trust in me grew, she was brave enough to push off from the side of the step and float to me. As I increased the distance, her capacity and her courage increased. God does the same for us. He encourages us to take small steps and promises to be there for us. Maybe today you feel confined to the step. To launch out into the deep is scary. So I challenge you, take a small step. God will be there for you. And in time, your capacity and courage will increase. Go on, do it today. Mahara ki tō tātou atua e tēnei rā. Remember God today. I'm Alison Shaw.
1: It's your sanctuary. Your sanctuary.com.

Rachel Arias, Inside Outside, and Elevation Worship, Trust in God. Well, we have some wonderful gardens in New Zealand. Actually, last weekend, Alison and I went to the Eden Gardens in Auckland. It used to be a quarry and now has got one of the biggest displays of camellias in the country. And it was, yeah, very pleasant. There were lots of birds flying around and, yeah, very worthwhile going in and seeing it. It got me thinking about some of the wonderful gardens in New Zealand. And I know the botanical gardens in Dunedin, when I was at varsity down there, I used to walk through them. Camellias and rhododendrons, a bit of the highlight down there. The magnificent botanic gardens in Christchurch with the Avon River running through them and some beautiful flowers and trees. The Hamilton Gardens, they're pretty amazing with their garden rooms that they've developed. And Pukekura Gardens in New Plymouth and the productive volcanic soil and the lovely plants there. So those are just some of my choices around the country. There might be others that I've missed out, but we do live in a country that has, I guess, the climate and the rain and the sun. It does mean that we can grow some lovely lovely plants, and we have some wonderful gardens here in New Zealand. Moving back to the music, here's We the Kingdom, Rescue Me. Hey.

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Sanctuary stays on the air, sharing the love of Jesus throughout New Zealand through the support of its listeners. 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

That's Mark Schultz, Before the Throne of God, and Equippers Revolution with Forevermore. Well, thank you to everybody who has given so generously over the last week as part of our supporters drive. We really do appreciate everybody who has given the big gifts, the small gifts. It all works together to enable Sanctuary to continue to broadcast. And yeah, as I say, we're so grateful to the generosity of so many listeners. Now, if you thought, yes, I must give, but you didn't quite get round to it, well, it's still available. 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You can donate that way, or the phone number is 0508 003 003. And leave your details and we'll get back to you and during business hours. But thank you, thank you, thank you to everybody who has supported us. Well, a older song that's been given a new arrangement, new treatment. Here's Called Out Music. I Could Sing If You Love Forever. Over.

0: Hi, I'm Kane Adams. Jeremiah 17 verse 7 says, "Blessed is the man who trusts in the Lord, whose hope is in the Lord." You might not know it, but there's a difference between trust and hope. Trusting in God is about passing on the decision-making to Him. Trust can be affiliated with pain. We trust in God to sort out our situation, but we hope that He'll make the decision that we want Him to make. We still have an attachment to it. Hope in God, on the other hand, is affiliated with eternal joy and peace. Hope in God is about letting go of the desire for the decision at hand and placing your hope entirely in Christ for who He is. This will bring ultimate joy and comfort, as well as a grace that will sustain you through the difficult periods of life. So in every situation, we should choose to place both our trust and hope in God. And by doing this, we'll be blessed despite the outcome.
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Sanctuary, New Zealand's worship station. Why would you listen any other way?

You're listening to Sanctuary. Big Daddy Weave there, the only name yours will be, and Hillsong Worship with lead vocals from Brooke Lidgetwood. What a beautiful name. Plenty more praise and worship music coming up with the new one from Hayley Jones, and she's got an amazing voice. Thankful.

Also hearing from Phillips, Craig and Dean, Great I Am. Just a couple of the tracks that we'll be playing this hour. But right now, a new one from Timothy Tshuana and his band. He comes from Zimbabwe, actually. He emailed the song to me a couple of weeks ago, and I thought, yeah, that's a great song. So we've added it to the playlist. Here's his song, Manifestation. The word is a-

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That's Hayley Jones, a new one, Thankful, and Anne Wilson before that with Strong. Well, we've moved into our new place. It's about half the size of our previous place where we live, so I had to throw quite a bit away and just organise things a bit better. Our garage is a lot more organised than what it used to be. And trying to stay organised after our shift, and at the moment I'm going through some of my CD cards and USB sticks, you know, all this digital stuff that you have on little discs these days, photos, music, documents. Yeah, so much that we can store and retrieve these days, but it does mean, you know, trying to keep them in some sort of order. It's a bit of a challenge, so trying to sort through them. Do I really want to keep that? Do I want to delete it? And, you know, where do I put all my photos? How am I going to organise them? Well, it takes a bit of time to sort of sort through it all, but, you know, feeling motivated to organise my life a bit more. Here's Toby Mac and Blessing Offer the Goodness.

if your heart could be right now potentially poisoned? We live in a toxic environment, and you can agree with that. We have lots of negativity and lots of bitterness and hurt around us. It's the way the world is. The truth is, when your heart is poisoned, the way you see things and interpret things can really affect

That's Phillips Craig and Dean on Sanctuary. Great I Am for that city of light, only a holy God. And first in the row of three, Toby Mac and Blessing Offer with the Goodness. Well, things are changing here at Sanctuary. We're going to be going off the AM frequencies at the end of this month. So if you haven't already, really encourage you to download our app, our Sanctuary app, from either the Play Store or Apple Store, whichever phone system you're using or computer system you're using. 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It's just so much clearer. And we can provide you with more information, the songs that are being played, the titles and the artists come up off those songs. 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So if you haven't downloaded the app, can I encourage you to do that? 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You can get Sanctuary on Channel 56 on Freeview on your TV at home as well. So, changes, but still enabling you to listen to Sanctuaries. But if you haven't already downloaded the app, can I encourage you to do that today? Here's Bethel Music, Jen Johnson, No One Like the Lord.

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1: We're not just a radio station. 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If you'd like your needs added to the list, head to our prayer wall and let us know. And while you're there, you can pray for others. 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

0: At Sheila Walsh, Jesus Over Jesus, the Newsboys, it's you, and starting us off on that row of three, Bethel Music and Jen Johnson with No One Like the Lord. Well, thanks for your company over this Sunday morning, but it's time for me to move over and invite Kathy Jenke to continue keeping you company into the Sunday afternoon. As I say, trust it goes well for you. And continue to stay close to God through listening to the music, praise and worship music here on Sanctuary. God bless.
1: Have you ever felt so keen and eager to help someone going through a difficult time, but felt inadequate and ill-equipped to be of any real help? I felt like that, but the more I walk this journey of faith and the more I read and learn about grief and suffering, the more I realise that our mere presence is way more important than any words. The lawyer and love activist Bob Goff says this: "I learned that faith isn't about knowing all the right stuff or obeying a list of rules. It's something more costly, because it involves being present and making a sacrifice. Perhaps that's why Jesus is sometimes called Emmanuel, God with us. I think that's what God had in mind for Jesus to just be with us. It's also what he has in mind for us when it comes to other people. Let's never underestimate the power that being present really has. We won't always have the right words. We won't always have the right tools to make things better, but we can provide a shoulder to lean on. And many times this means more than words ever will. For more, go to FionaCaris.com.
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